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5: Under mostly clear skies, we'll drop it back into the low 70s, and that is a little warm for this time of year. And we've got the heat returning. We will go up to 93 Monday with sunshine, heat index around 101. Monday night, mostly clear, low 71. And then mid-90s from Tuesday all the way into next weekend with sunshine both Tuesday and Wednesday and Thursday. Jeff Eno from the Weather Channel. Q1.

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4: When the clouds roll in and the rain begins to fall.
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4: Rome weather.
17: Sunshine for the work week, mid-90s on the way by Tuesday, and then staying there on into next weekend. And we might see a hint of rain return Thursday. We're mostly clear, low 70s. Monday, sunny up to 93, heat index around 101. Monday night, mostly clear and 71. Sunny Tuesday, going up to 94. We'll see mid-90s again with sunshine Wednesday. Jeff Eno from the Weather Channel.
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1: There are barbecues, and there's the Knights of Columbus Barbecue. 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
1: Under mostly clear skies, we'll drop it back into the low 70s, and that is a little warm for this time of year. And we've got the heat returning. We will go up to 93 Monday with sunshine, heat index around 101. Monday night, mostly clear, low 71. And then mid-90s from Tuesday all the way into next weekend with sunshine both Tuesday and Wednesday and Thursday. Jeff Eno from the Weather Channel. Q-1-0.

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12: Sunshine for the work week. Mid-90s on the way by Tuesday and then staying there on into next weekend. And we might see a hint of rain return Thursday. We're mostly clear, low 70s. Monday, sunny up to 93, heat index around 101. Monday night, mostly clear and 71. Sunny Tuesday, going up to 94. We'll see mid-90s again with sunshine Wednesday. Jeff Eno from the Weather Channel. Cheers.

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0: We're coming back with more of your continuous favorites on Q102. 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
3: Under mostly clear skies, we'll drop it back into the low 70s. 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
5: Rome weather.
15: Sunshine for the work week, mid-90s on the way by Tuesday, and then staying there on into next weekend. And we might see a hint of rain return Thursday. We're mostly clear, low 70s. Monday, sunny up to 93, heat index around 101. Monday night, mostly clear and 71. Sunny Tuesday, going up to 94. We'll see mid-90s again with sunshine Wednesday. Jeff Eno from the Weather Channel.
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11: Weather. Under mostly clear skies, we'll drop it back into the low 70s, and that is a little warm for this time of year, and we've got the heat returning. We will go up to 93 Monday with sunshine, heat index around 101. Monday night, mostly clear, low 71, and then mid-90s from Tuesday all the way into next weekend with sunshine both Tuesday and Wednesday and Thursday. Jeff Eno from the Weather Channel. Q1.

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13: Sunshine for the work week. Mid-90s on the way by Tuesday and then staying there on into next weekend. And we might see a hint of rain return Thursday. We're mostly clear, low 70s. Monday, sunny up to 93. Heat index around 101. Monday night, mostly clear and 71. Sunny Tuesday, going up to 94. We'll see mid-90s again with sunshine Wednesday. Jeff Eno from the Weather Channel. Q1.

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9: weather. Under mostly clear skies, we'll drop it back into the low 70s, and that is a little warm for this time of year. And we've got the heat returning. We will go up to 93 Monday with sunshine, heat index around 101. Monday night, mostly clear, low 71, and then mid-90s from Tuesday all the way into next weekend with sunshine both Tuesday and Wednesday and Thursday. Jeff Eno from the Weather Channel. Cheers.

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0: 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From
5: sunshine for the work week, mid-90s on the way by Tuesday, and then staying there on into next weekend, and we might see a hint of rain return Thursday. We're mostly clear, low 70s. Monday, sunny up to 93, heat index around 101. Monday night, mostly clear and 71. Sunny Tuesday, going up to 94. We'll see mid-90s again with sunshine Wednesday. Jeff Eno from the Weather Channel. Q.

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5: Under mostly clear skies, we'll drive it back into the low 70s, and that is a little warm for this time of year. And we've got the heat returning. We will go up to 93 Monday with sunshine, heat index around 101. Monday night, mostly clear, low 71, and then mid-90s from Tuesday all the way into next weekend with sunshine both Tuesday and Wednesday and Thursday. Jeff Eno from the Weather Channel. 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
8: Sunshine for the work week, mid-90s on the way by Tuesday, and then staying there on into next weekend. And we might see a hint of rain return Thursday. We're mostly clear, low 70s. Monday, sunny up to 93. Heat index around 101. Monday night, mostly clear and 71. Sunny Tuesday, going up to 94. We'll see mid-90s again with sunshine Wednesday. Jeff Eno from the Weather Channel. 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
7: Under mostly clear skies, we'll drop it back into the low 70s, and it is a little warm for this time of year, and we've got the heat returning. We will go up to 93 Monday with sunshine, heat index around 101. Monday night, mostly clear, low 71, and then mid-90s from Tuesday all the way into next weekend with sunshine both Tuesday and Wednesday and Thursday. Jeff Eno from the Weather Channel. Q-1-0.

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7: Sunshine for the work week. Mid-90s on the way by Tuesday and then staying there on into next weekend. And we might see a hint of rain return Thursday. We're mostly clear, low 70s. Monday sunny up to 93. Heat index around 101. Monday night mostly clear and 71. Sunny Tuesday, going up to 94. We'll see mid-90s again with sunshine Wednesday. Jeff Eno from the Weather Channel. Cheers.

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5: Under mostly clear skies, we'll drop it back into the low 70s, and it is a little warm for this time of year, and we've got the heat returning. We will go up to 93 Monday with sunshine, heat index around 101. Monday night, mostly clear, low 71, and then mid-90s from Tuesday all the way into next weekend with sunshine both Tuesday and Wednesday and Thursday. Jeff Eno from the Weather Channel.

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3: You know, my parents are from Italy, so they did a lot of things growing up that, like, normal American people don't do. Like, we would have rabbits, and then we would eat them at Easter, and, like, it would be our pets. And then all of a sudden, you know, snowball would be gone.
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9: Wrong weather.
10: Sunshine for the work week, mid-90s on the way by Tuesday, and then staying there on into next weekend. And we might see a hint of rain return Thursday. We're mostly clear, low 70s. Monday, sunny up to 93. Heat index around 101. Monday night, mostly clear and 71. Sunny Tuesday, going up to 94. We'll see mid-90s again with sunshine Wednesday. Jeff Eno from the Weather Channel. Q.

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7: Under mostly clear skies, we'll drop it back into the low 70s, and that is a little warm for this time of year. And we've got the heat returning. We will go up to 93 Monday with sunshine, heat index around 101. Monday night, mostly clear, low 71. And then mid-90s from Tuesday all the way into next weekend with sunshine both Tuesday and Wednesday and Thursday. Jeff Eno from the Weather Channel. Q1.

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7: Sunshine for the work week. Mid-90s on the way by Tuesday and then staying there on into next weekend. And we might see a hint of rain return Thursday. We're mostly clear, low 70s. Monday sunny up to 93. Heat index around 101. Monday night mostly clear and 71. Sunny Tuesday going up to 94. We'll see mid-90s again with sunshine Wednesday. Jeff Eno from the Weather Channel. 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
9: We may have called it a little bit of a break from the heat, and we thought we were out of it, but we're not. We're coming in the mid-90s, and I see mid-90s, probably between 94 and 96, potentially through the weekend. Clear morning, sunny afternoon. Today, 95, heat index close to 100. Tonight, mainly clear, 70. Sunny Tuesday, Wednesday, mid-90s. From the Weather Channel, I'm Ray Stager.

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15: All right, back to a hot, dry weather pattern. More humidity coming in, pushing heat index values in the low 100s the next several days. Monday morning's clear. This afternoon, plenty of blue sky, 95, heat index close to 100. Tonight, mainly clear near 70. Tuesday and Wednesday, sunshine, mid-90s with a heat index between 100 and 105. From the Weather Channel, I'm meteorologist Ray Stajic.
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1: I think you have a lot on your plate today, things to do. Dolly Parton passed away last week, and everyone always said she was a businesswoman through and through. Her job was to make money, and she made a whole lot of it, right?
2: Yeah, she made some very savvy decisions at key points in her career.
1: We had spoken to somebody earlier in the week who his jewelry store is right next to her statue in her hometown. And he said that he was concerned because he was worried about all the people that worked for her, what would happen.
2: Right.
1: If you look at what projects she had planned for the upcoming year that are still being worked on and will happen, I don't think those people need to worry about being out of a job. It's coming up next.
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1: It's been a big week with the passing of Dolly Parton and all the things she's left behind. And she really thought of everything.
2: Yeah, smart, smart lady.
1: My gosh. So I'm looking. She left a roadmap. I don't know if you've heard about this yet, but she had a roadmap of planned projects that her and her team had been working on that she wanted to make sure that if something should happen to her, that would continue to be executed.
2: Can't wait.
1: If you walk into my house right now in my cupboard, my pantry, I have Dolly Parton cake mix. I don't know if you know that. She has an entire baking line.
2: Oh, yeah, yeah.
1: Yeah, it's great stuff. My daughter loves to use it. My daughter is the baker. And in addition to that, coming soon, Dolly's Cup of Ambition coffee. Going to launch online September 29th and hit stores this spring.
2: Okay, well, it wakes you up, puts you in the right mindset. You can go out there and conquer the world. I love it.
1: She's like, I already made a coffee cake that you can make at home. Now here's the coffee to go along with it.
2: Yeah, yeah.
1: Dolly dolls are going to be available online September 15th. Actual Dolly dolls. I mean, don't think for one second my child isn't going to have one of those.
2: I see big, big sales ahead.
1: Absolutely. And then the Storyteller Hotel and Dolly's Life of Many Colors Museum is going to have their grand opening next month in Nashville, too. Dolly on the Holly is coming this holiday season. We're not sure what that is. But I'm going to guess it's like, you know, they have Snoop on a stoop and Elf on a shelf.
2: Right, right.
1: This is going to be that, or Mensch on a bench.
2: I mean, that's a good guess. That makes sense. And what a nice addition to your Christmas box.
1: Absolutely. And that's not it. You know, the Broadway production of Dolly, a true original musical right now is happening in London. And the one in New York City is going to open January 19th, which would have been Dolly's 81st birthday.
2: And I look forward to her 26th number one hit coming out 20 years from now.
1: A 9-to-5 jewelry collection with Kendra Scott coming in January.
2: Oh, boy.
1: And Dolly's Dog Treats coming out early next year. If that wasn't enough, she's got a bedding and home decor collection expected next summer.
2: Well, it seems like her people are going to be busy for a very long time.
1: It's just amazing to me. Like, think about what you accomplish in a day and you feel proud of yourself. She's like, you know what? Let's keep everybody busy for the next 7 years.
0: Q102.
3: I need a doctor, please.
4: I'm fine.
5: I'm a doctor. 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
3: I think she's going into labor.
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5: Nurse.
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15: We may have called it a little bit of a break from the heat, and we thought we were out of it, but we're not. Here comes the mid-90s, and I see mid-90s, probably between 94 and 96, potentially through the weekend. Clear morning, sunny afternoon. Today, 95, heat index close to 100. Tonight, mainly clear, 70. Sunny Tuesday, Wednesday, mid-90s. From the Weather Channel, I'm Ray Stajic.
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1: No, you're like 37. Okay, you're going to get the whole story, then you'll decide who's right. Couples Court's coming up next.
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1: One couple.
2: It makes me furious. I just don't get it.
3: This is what she wants to do.
1: One problem.
3: My daughter wants to do a spa weekend for her 16th birthday.
2: And I'm being deprived of going there because I'm a guy?
1: You decide the outcome.
0: All right, Gabby, you got to be happy to hear that, right?
3: Yeah, I mean, we can have a family dinner when we get back in town.
1: It's Couples Court on the Anna and Raven Show.
0: Every day, a couple joins us to let us know what their disagreement is about. And then it's up for you to decide who's right. Kent and Lisa. Lisa, what is going on?
4: Kent and I have the lovely fortune of being able to stay with my family for a while. We used to live in our own place, but we, you know, ran into some troubles. And so we've been staying with my parents for like a number of years now. We have our own little sort of like apartment down in the basement, and it's been going lovely. But a couple weeks ago, my mom said one of her childhood friends was, you know, getting a divorce and needed a place to crash. So she's now staying there as well. And she seems to have no intention of leaving, and we have to share a bathroom with her. And, you know, it's still not our house, so I don't feel like we really have the right to ask her to go, but we really do kind of want her to go.
0: So, Ken, what are you proposing to do here? Because Lisa's right, it's not your house.
5: I mean, just suitcases out by the curb, you know, boot to the butt. No, there just has to be some sort of, I think, shift or change. We just need to know when she's going to be leaving. That would kind of be great. Just having like a defined time when she's going to be out of the place, because we've lost our privacy. We have to tiptoe around now. She sort of puts herself into conversations where she doesn't really belong. It's just uncomfortable. And I think it'd be great if we just had some sort of like definition of when this is going to end.
0: But Lisa, you don't think you can ask your mom that or your dad?
4: Well, here's the thing. I mean, it's not our house, right? I feel like if we start saying we need a timeline for this person to go, what's the reason there wouldn't be a timeline for us to go? I mean, I can only imagine that when we first moved in a few years ago, my parents probably felt the same way. Like, and now we just live there.
6: Yeah, for all you know, they moved her in to get you out. It's an interesting situation, right? The delicacies here. I mean, God, how do you do it? Maybe you suggest ways to streamline it a little bit, and then your parents say, no, it's not going to be a problem. They'll be going out. Maybe you just put those feelers in the conversation. I don't know. What do you do?
0: Do you guys pay rent at all?
4: I mean, we help with...
6: Oh, you don't pay
5: rent.
6: Yeah,
5: I mean, we don't pay straight up rent. Like, we don't cut a check every month and say, like, here's the rent, but we've bought groceries. We take care of, like, a lot of stuff for them around the house. I do repairs. You know, we're pulling our share, and we're family. I mean, you know, she's my mom, or, you know, my mother-in-law's friend, but not family.
0: Let's see what the audience has to say. Do you have any right to speak up to see when this lady is going to leave your house? Because technically, it's not your house. It's your parents' house.
6: 1-800-330-9999. Whose side are you on? It's the Couples Court with Anna and Raven.
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1: Do you have any right to tell your parents who else should live in your home if you're living there rent-free and you're an adult? Kent and Lisa, they had some tough time, so they moved back in with Lisa's parents, and they've been staying there for years now. And all of a sudden, Lisa's mom's best friend has fallen on some hard times and is also living there. And Kent's not happy. He's like, there's too many of us living in this house now. We have to, like, say to your mom, when is this lady leaving?
2: Yeah, Lisa agrees with the fact that it's not convenient. They're sharing a bathroom. They're sharing space at this point. They basically had their own apartment down in the basement, and now they're sharing that, right? But she says, we can't talk to our parents about it. Kent says, well, we're making our contributions. We have to do it. I mean, just imagine. You know, the friend, it's not just a hard time financially. She's getting a divorce, right? So where does that put her?

0: I'm on neither of those sides this morning. I'm sorry.
1: Mm, Katie had somebody living in her basement for a while. Thanks, Katie.
2: Whose side are you on? 1-800-330-9999. It's a couple's court.
1: Katie's never letting anybody stay over again.
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1: What would you do if you were living with your parents rent-free with your husband for years? And all of a sudden now, your mom's best friend comes back into the picture because she's getting a divorce and she needs a place to stay. And she's taking up all your private area.
0: Well, Kent and Lisa, they find themselves. They had their own apartment downstairs in her parents' home. And it was supposed to be temporary at first, but it's turned out to be really beneficial to them, as you might imagine at this point. Kent says, listen, we help around the house. You know, we help around in the yard and whatnot. We pick up some groceries from here to here. And right now we're suffering because this woman is now in our space. We just need to know when she's going to be leaving. But Lisa says, there's no way we can ask.
1: Right. We can't say to my mom and dad, like, when is your friend leaving when we live here for free? Can you, though, if you've been living there for so long? 1-800-330-9999. Liz, whose side are you on?
2: I am on the wife's side. I think it's crazy. They're being given a gift to live there for free, and it's their parents' home. The parent can make the decision about how they want to control their house and who they want to live there.
0: Yeah.
2: And if they don't like it, maybe it's time for them to move out.
0: Yeah, right. I mean, if you want to be able to control the situation, you have to be in control of the situation. Thanks for the call.
1: Thanks.
0: You know, what's funny to me, Anna, is, listen, I love my children, of course, but when you're talking about a very good friend who's all of a sudden in a position

0: position where they need your help, don't mess with the ride or die. Like, that's a tricky situation.
1: Absolutely.
0: Right?
1: Richie, who side are you on?
2: You know what? I think the couple should just suck it up, Buttercup. You know, from what the guy just said, they're not really paying rent. I mean, buying some groceries and doing some repairs, to me, doesn't really consist of rent. I'm sure the person who owns the home has some kind of expenses. And family and friends, I mean, you could probably agree, right, that I have personally some friends that are a lot closer than family than than my actual family.
0: True.
2: So,
0: yeah.
2: I don't know. I think they got to figure it out and suck it up.
0: Anthony, what do you say? Whose side are you on today?
3: I say get out of the house. Go find a real life.
0: So suck it up. Don't tell your parents, hey, this person needs to go. Bank your own money and make sure you get your own place before you mention anything.
3: Yeah, I'd say, listen, go get your own apartment or, shut your mouth.
4: The verdict is in. Jury foreman, what are the results?
1: Lisa, our audience agreed with you. Kent, it's not your house. You can't tell your mother-in-law who can come and who can't. And if there's an issue, a lot of the audience agreed. You guys can move out on your own. You're adults. You don't need to stay with her.
5: Yeah, I mean, we plan to do that at some point. It's also turned into a situation, I think, where we're helping, keep an eye on them and take care of them as they're getting older. So it's not just us relying on them for the house. They rely on us for a few things, too. But I understand it is their house.
1: Lisa, you have to be happy to hear that.
6: Yeah, I mean, I just was feeling really uncomfortable with the idea of us trying to put an ultimatum on someone else when we're crashing there, too.
0: Yeah, when you're on the graces of somebody else, like, you're on their timeline. You're on their everything, basically, at that point, right? And if you get to be a little bit too questioning during that process, that can change really quick.
6: Yeah, absolutely. Yeah, I'm glad to hear that people are on my side.
1: If you have a problem, too, send an email. couplescourt@annaandraven.com. Q102.
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22: All right, back to a hot, dry weather pattern. More humidity coming in, pushing heat index values in the low 100s the next several days. Monday morning's clear. This afternoon, plenty of blue sky, 95, heat index close to 100. Tonight, mainly clear near 70. Tuesday and Wednesday, sunshine, mid-90s with a heat index between 100 and 105. From the Weather Channel, I'm meteorologist Ray Stigen.
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0: You know you're already in brag mode at that point, right? I mean, the work is done, all right? It's all about the celebration, so go ahead and share your story with us. We love that.
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1: How many times have you heard somebody say, oh, if you go out to eat on a Monday at a restaurant, don't order the fish? Did you ever wonder where that came from?
0: I've heard people say, like, different variants of things at different restaurants. Yeah, like, don't order fish from a snack stand, don't this. Yeah, with fish, it happens a lot.
1: Right. So somebody had mentioned it to me. We were out to dinner on a Monday. They're like, oh, you know, you can't order the fish on a Monday. And I'm like, that can't be real. And
0: right,
1: like,
0: I'd like some fish.
1: Right. Like,
0: it's Monday.
1: What are you
0: talking
1: about?
0: I want the fish.
1: It doesn't matter. It actually comes from Anthony Bourdain. It was his 2000 book that he wrote called Kitchen Confidential, and he said, never order fish on Mondays for two reasons. One, old supply chains, so markets are used to be closed on the weekends, meaning that Monday's fish would be like 3 or 4 or 5 days old from Friday's delivery.
0: Mm.
1: Or two, it's because kitchens used Mondays to clear out all the leftovers from the weekend that they weren't bought on special.
0: Okay.
1: So, you know, I come from a restaurant family. My dad owns restaurants and has for my entire life. And I wanted to see his take on this.
2: They say all the time that you're not supposed to order fish from a restaurant on Mondays and Tuesdays. Is that true?
3: That's not true. Most restaurants are closed on Monday. And most restaurants get a delivery on Monday or Tuesday. And it's fresh from the weekend, from the Sunday fishing.
1: That's right, because now, you know, 2026, they still catch fish on Sundays
0: right.
1: and bring it to places.
0: Right, and we
1: yep.
0: still have refrigerators and freezers, right.
1: Yep. Yeah. And they have, like, all the flash freezing now, so even if you have a piece of fish that's been frozen, like, it's usually still peak freshness.
0: Mm.
1: Yeah, and my dad said closed on Mondays because his place is closed on Mondays. I'm not sure all restaurants are closed on Mondays, but he's trying to normalize that. I'm like, Dad, there's places that are open on Mondays. But the big question is like, are there actual foods that you should never order from a restaurant? And I was curious what he would say to that.
2: Daddy, what do you think is the one thing you should never order from a restaurant?
3: One thing that you should never order from a restaurant, huh? A rattlesnake, frog legs, a wild rabbit.
2: But you put rabbit on the special every once in a while.
3: They're not wild.
2: What's the difference?
3: The wild ones are tough. A lot of muscle.
0: He knows stuff about stuff.
1: Right.
0: Right? Your dad knows stuff about rabbits.
1: You know that's a sore spot with me.
0: I do, but I mean, you know, it's an Italian thing. You can't, you know, shy from it.
1: You know, my parents are from Italy, so they did a lot of things growing up that, like, normal American people don't do. Like, we would have rabbits and then we would eat them at Easter and, like, they would be our pets. And then all of a sudden, you know, Snowball would be gone.
0: Right.
1: And we'd be like, where'd Snowball go? But all of a sudden now the wild rabbits, we can't eat them anymore.
0: Right.
1: They're too wild and they're too tough.
0: Well,
1: maybe I want my rabbits tough. Did you ever think about that?
0: Yeah, maybe they got some sort of parasite or whatever too. You don't need that, right? You know, just, you know, your pet rabbit.
1: I just don't understand. Like, they make rabbit all the time for the holidays, and it goes on special, and people buy it all the time. For some reason, eating rabbit bothers me.
0: Yeah.
1: I don't know.
0: That's because they're cute.
1: But then I had the most logical question.
2: Why rattlesnake and frog legs?
3: They're disgusting.
1: Oh, okay. There we go. Yeah, okay. That makes sense.
0: Thanks, Dad.
1: Thanks.
0: Q102.
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1: Middle schooler news. Every week, another middle schooler joins us on the air to share the three biggest news stories of the week. And if you have a middle schooler that would love to do it, we'd love to have them. 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
1: And now, Anna and Raven's Middle Schooler News.
0: Every week, another middle schooler joins us, and they share the three biggest news stories. Today, it's Ariana. Ariana, where are you calling from?
2: I'm calling from Bethany.
0: Okay, you want to give a shout-out to your school?
2: Yeah, so I'm a seventh grader at Stiller Middle School.
0: Beautiful.
3: Seventh grade was awesome, Anna.
0: Yes.
3: You've heard me say it before. I had a great time in seventh grade.
0: Do you want to say hello to anybody?
2: Yeah, I'd like to give a shout-out to my brother.
0: What's up, brother? How old's your brother?
2: I think he's 10 now.
0: Oh, good.
3: Well, I think so.
0: He's getting so big. Did you guys start school yet?
2: Yeah. Actually, yesterday was my first day of school.
3: Oh, well, that's wonderful. Why the energy is still really big right now, right?
0: How'd it go?
2: Yeah. It was okay.
0: All right. We'll take that.
3: Yeah.
0: Yeah.
3: Mixed
0: yeah,
3: bag.
0: Was good.
3: Did
0: yeah.
3: you get lost? Were you able to find all your classes? That's a big one.
2: Yeah. All my classes are kind of like in the same area, so it was pretty easy, actually.
0: Well, Ariana, we're very excited to have you. Can you give us the first story of the three biggest of the week?
2: Of course. So my first story is a new species of snake named after a rock star. Scientists have found a new species of snake in New Guinea. The scientific name is Lilapis slashy after Slash, a famous guitarist from the band Guns N' Roses.
3: Nice.
2: A scientist chose this name because Slash has a lifetime interest in reptiles.
3: I did not know that.
0: No.
3: Slash, also, if you're not aware, Ariana... Also has like a glistening kind of like oily look to him too.
0: And they look like a snake.
3: I mean, he does. He looks like he's a little bit slippery, right? Yeah. I mean, be honest. Look at those photos there. Is he sweaty? Is he grimy? I don't know. He's very rock and roll.
0: That snake also has a lifetime addiction to top hats. That's
3: nice.
0: A big thing. Do you know anything about Guns N' Roses, Ariana?
2: Not really.
3: That's probably safest, right?
0: All right, go ahead. Give us that second biggest news story.
2: Okay, so next we have a new world record recently announced by an Australian man named Angus Johnstone. He set a new Guinness World Record for the longest time flying a kite. Angus flew his kite for 26 hours, 15 minutes, and 15 seconds.
3: Wow.
2: I know. He used the challenge to raise money for charity towards education and healthcare in Myanmar. Myanmar is the place where he once lived, taught, and met his wife.
0: That's wonderful.
3: My dad was a big kite flyer.
0: Really?
3: Yeah, he had stunt kites and high-flying kites. I had never had any idea that there was different types. And I remember that when we would fly these kites, like some of these would be hundreds of feet up in the air.
0: Yep.
3: You had to have a serious like rope. Like it was like a twine almost.
0: Have you ever flown a kite, Ariana? It's like a lost art.
2: I think I did once, like at the beach.
0: Yeah. Mm. The beach is the best place.
3: Good spot for it.
0: Yeah, to fly a kite.
3: Mm-hmm.
0: All right, give us that third biggest story of the week, girl.
2: So finally, we have a raccoon crashes the Mets game and scores a free hot dog. During the Mets game last week, a raccoon was spotted reaching through the hole in the stadium seats, trying to grab leftover peanut shells. A fan then decided to give it a leftover hot dog, and the raccoon pulled the entire hot dog into its hiding spot.
3: Nice.
2: A video of the hungry raccoon quickly spread across the internet. And the Mets won the game 4-2 against the Padres. But some fans say the raccoon was the real winner that night.
3: You know, when an animal does this and they end up winning the game, like that becomes a symbol, right? So if that raccoon plays his cards right and he just stays in that area, he's probably going to eat pretty well for a while.
2: Yeah.
0: My husband will tell you, now that you've fed it a hot dog, it lives there. It's never going to leave you alone. It'll be there every single day looking for more hot dogs.
3: Well, if they keep winning.
0: Well, you did such a wonderful job today, Ariana. Thank you so much for being our Middle Schooler of the Week.
2: Yeah, of course. Thank you for having me.
3: It's going to be a great school year. Good luck.
2: Thank you.
0: If you're a middle schooler or you have a child who's a middle schooler that would like to join us on the air, sign them up at annaandraven.com.
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4: Good morning in the News Center. I'm David Crowder. A Garden Lakes man is accused of threatening police at Club Fitness on Redmond Circle. According to Floyd County Jail records, 28-year-old Muhammad Yasser Samha threatened three officers using the words blow up during one of the threats. He then attempted to pull away from officers as he was being arrested and had to be forced to the ground. A Lindale man is facing a felony count of terroristic threats and acts following his arrest late last week. According to Floyd County Jail records, 29-year-old Kevin Blake Rampley threatened to shoot a woman in the face. The incident occurred last Thursday at Rampley's Alexander Avenue residence. Charges of first-degree burglary and conspiracy to commit a felony have been filed against a Rome man. According to Floyd County Jail records, 52-year-old Larry Pierce Jr. entered a residence on Calhoun Avenue knowing the victim wasn't home and worked with three other people to steal approximately $4,500 in property. More news online at WRGANews.com. In the News Center, I'm David Crowder.
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17: 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Rome weather.
18: We may have called it a little bit of a break from the heat, and we thought we were out of it, but we're not. I'm in the mid-90s, and I see mid-90s, probably between 94 and 96, potentially through the weekend. Clear morning, sunny afternoon. Today, 95, heat index close to 100. Tonight, mainly clear, 70. Sunny Tuesday, Wednesday, mid-90s. From the Weather Channel, I'm Ray Stager.

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1: Are you scheduled to have a baby this weekend? 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
0: Yeah, there's really hardly ever a delivery story that's boring.
1: Nope.
0: So we love to hear those and pick out our favorites, which is also good. And of course, you're going to need diapers once you have a baby. Like, that's a definite thing. So we'll, you know, basically incentivize you to tell us what's going on.
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1: If you are delivering a baby coming up this weekend for Labor Day weekend, we want to hear from you on Tuesday. And then we're going to put all your names in a hat. We're going to pick one out. Or you're going to win $100 worth of diapers. We want to hear your Labor Day delivery stories. You know, what we found, too, is that after you have your baby, everything changes. The relationship with your partner changes, too. And that's why joining us is Dr. Shoshana Bennett. She is an author, speaker, and perinatal mental health pioneer. And Dr. Shosh, I think when you have the baby, you forget that anything else matters, including your relationship with your partner. And you have three rules for parents to start dating again after the baby comes.
2: I do. And you're absolutely right. You know, the whole intimacy thing is such a big topic. And there's so many ways that partners can express their love for each other. But especially when a baby comes, it's so easy to back burner all of that and just assume your partner knows that you love them. So, yep, I've got three rules.
1: Okay. All right. Give us number one.
2: Number one, moms. Do not, under any circumstances, wear your mommy underwear on a date with your partner.
0: Dr. Shosh, I've been wearing the same underwear for the last 20 years.
2: Wow. I'm about to tell
3: on
2: you then.
3: Probably time to replace that.
0: They're comfortable.
2: No nurse.
0: There's no more thongs.
2: I know they're comfortable.
0: You buy them at Costco in a six-pack now. It's a different time, Dr. Shosh.
2: You're not going to change my mind on this one. Not for a date. Not for a date. You can wear that any other time. But no nursing bra or those stretched out, stained undies that we're talking about right now. You know the ones. If you haven't
0: thrown them
2: out already.
0: Hold on, Raven is very quiet. Raven, you have nothing to say about mommy underwear?
3: Well, you know, I mean, in the right context, right situation, I mean, every person's mind is different. But what I would say is, you know, if you're seeing that all the time, that's like the work underwear, right? You're going to lose that underwear.
2: And if you spent the whole day together, especially if you spent the whole day together, change your clothes. Make it different. Make it special. If your hair is up, put it down. If it's down, put it up. I know it sounds simplistic, but it really can make a difference in your mindset. It doesn't matter where you're going.
1: Fair enough. Number two.
2: Okay. Rule number two, no business talk. No talking about the children or anything to do with running the house. So the leaky roof, the who's going to pick up the kid from preschool, no financial talk, nothing. That's why often dates fizzle out. They stop since they become business meetings and they're just not fun or romantic anymore.
0: What are we supposed to talk about?
3: Right. When that's everything that's on your mind at that point, right, it feels a little bit overwhelming.
2: You desperately need a date, if that's the question. Mm. Okay?
0: Okay.
2: You need to connect. This is about connecting and reconnecting to make sure that sparkle stays there. This is when, okay, I'm going to move into rule number three and then it'll make more sense.
0: Yeah.
3: Let's go.
2: Rule number three is fluffy talk only. Remember flirting like a million years ago? That's what you want to get back. Remember why you're together. This is when you're showing your appreciation, if you're not good about that during the rest of the week. And honestly, if at the beginning of this dating, this regular dating, you don't know what to talk about, you know, that quiet kind of awkward silence is also intimate. If you're just giggling and making eyes at each other over soup, that's also intimacy. And, you know, this is modeling great stuff to your kids. Children need to see their parents having special time. It gives a feeling of security to the children. So start as young as the kids can be to go out on a regular basis.
0: Oh, that's all good advice. And y'all,
3: yeah.
0: I know it's for right after you have a baby, but that's good for parents that have been parenting for a long time, too. A nice reminder. You want to learn more about Dr. Shosh? Head to her website, drshosh.com, S-H-O-S-H. And it's Dr. Shoshana Bennett. Thank you so much for taking the time.
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12: All right, back to a hot, dry weather pattern. More humidity coming in, pushing heat index values in the low 100s the next several days. Monday morning's clear. This afternoon, plenty of blue sky, 95, heat index close to 100. Tonight, mainly clear near 70. Tuesday and Wednesday, sunshine, mid-90s with a heat index between 100 and 105. From the Weather Channel, I'm meteorologist Ray Stigic.
1: 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Do you have kids under the age of 18? Do you have thoughts and opinions on things that are happening in the world? We want to hear from you. We're creating our very first Anna and Raven parent panel.
3: Yeah. And, you know, here's the thing. There's subject matter that comes up every single day, every single week, obviously. And so we want real people talking about that when we go to them, not just something that we're reading off a sheet or something that you can find online. People that are talking about how it's affecting them on a daily basis.
1: So how it works is that if you become part of our parent panel, we're just going to keep your cell phone number on hand. We're going to text you, be like, hey, you got 5 minutes? And we'll just call you up right during the show, and we'll ask your opinion for something that's happening with parents. If you're interested in that and you think like, oh, that's me, I'm opinionated, I've got thoughts, I'm available to take the calls, you can head to annaandraven.com and sign up there. Q102.

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1: From the lack of a filter,
2: mark my words,
1: to unhinged lunacy,
2: I fully understand that this is not a normal thing that people do.
1: We ask you, the people, is Anna Zapp out of line?
3: I have a sixth sense of humor. What do you want from me?
2: It's a weird thing. Feel free to judge. You can judge me. Just be kind. That's all I ask. I hate my birthday. I have hated it for a long, long time. And I am tired of being judged for it.
0: No.
2: I don't like to celebrate my birthday. It's not my thing. And I'm constantly getting yelled at for it. And I don't know why. Like, don't I get to choose if I like a day, if it's supposed to be about me?
0: No, I mean, it fell on a weekend this time. But usually, you do take the day off. I mean, I thought that there was something fun that you do on your birthday. It's not?
2: No, I just don't want to be here. So, I don't want to be anywhere. I don't want to be around anybody.
0: So do you typically just, like, sleep and stay at home and not go anywhere?
2: No, I do things with my family or whatever. But it usually ends up being a disappointment. And I try to, this past year, I tried to be a grown-up. And I'm like, why?
0: Mm.
2: Why have I always hated my birthday so much?
0: Yeah.
2: Like, I cry every year on my birthday. I cry every year. There's a lot of reasons.
0: Okay.
2: And you tell me if I'm being out of line.
0: Yeah.
2: One, I think that it has unnecessary pressure to do things that are fun and to make yourself feel better.
0: Okay.
2: And I feel like it never lives up to the hype.
0: Okay. So are you crying because you're upset that it doesn't live up to the hype, or
2: I don't know
0: the
2: why
0: hype
2: I cry.
0: In that, or no?
2: To be fully honest with you, I have no idea.
0: Okay.
2: I can't control the tears. I don't know why.
0: There's a letdown there.
2: There's
0: okay,
2: always
0: and
2: a
0: I get
2: letdown.
0: That.
2: There's a letdown that it never lives up to the hype.
0: Mm-hmm.
2: When I was 16 years old, I did something to disobey my father. He canceled my sweet 16. I was not supposed to sleep out. It was the first time I wanted to sleep out. I was never allowed to. And he canceled my sweet 16. I think that it stems from that. That's what I've realized.
0: So you think there was a traumatic experience
2: yeah.
0: and since then, ever since then, you
2: when
0: know.
2: When I turned 18, yeah. all my friends forgot it was my birthday.
0: Okay.
2: And we didn't do anything because they were supposed to come pick me up and go out and nobody showed up.
0: I think that that's a big factor right there. I mean, I'm not a doctor, but I have been subjected to Rorschach testing.
2: I've been told my entire life that certain ages you become too old to accomplish certain things, and every birthday I look back at the things I had set out to do, and have I accomplished them, yes or no? Now, I will tell you.
0: I love it that every birthday is a litmus test as to whether or not you've measured up enough. I mean, you're a successful woman.
2: It's a mandatory performance review of my life, Raven. That's what it is every single year.
0: That is a ridiculous statement. It is self-imposed.
2: Why? Sure.
0: Who is measuring you on your birthday? Just you.
2: And then it's always the same thing. What do you want to do? What do you want to do? What do you want to do? I don't know.
0: Well, you shouldn't have to come up with that. But,
2: right.
0: but on the other hand, you should have input.
2: Here's
0: on
2: the problem. I'm the planner of my friends.
0: Yeah.
2: I'm the planner of my family. So if I don't plan what I'm going to do, guess what happens?
0: Yeah.
2: Nothing.
0: And then you feel like it's a letdown anyways. The truth is if you just plan something for yourself and you could disappear, that would be okay.
2: I feel guilty to that. Yeah. I'm not spending the day with my kids because you're supposed to spend your special holidays with your kids. And I do want to be with them. So I don't know. And it's a summer birthday too. So it's like everybody's busy and has things to do and you always feel like you're imposing on them because it's a summer birthday. And when I was little in school, there was no cupcakes because nobody was in school.
0: I think you get a lot of problems here.
2: Right. Yeah. But I am tired of being told that you're messed up if you hate your... this is my favorite. My mom. You're lucky to be alive, Anna. You know how many people... you know how many people would die to be alive on their birthday. I'm like, well,
0: that
2: mom,
0: doesn't make a lot of
2: sense. That doesn't make sense, Mom.
0: God love her. That's
2: look, you're not thankful for your children, Anna. Is that what you're saying?
0: Okay.
2: No, I never said that.
0: All right.
2: I love them very much. I just don't like my birthday.
0: Does anybody agree with you?
2: Right. Is it messed up not to like your birthday? Because I'm tired of being judged for it. 1-800-330-9999. What do you think? And does anybody agree with me?
0: Q102.
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0: I'm lying and that I actually want to celebrate and I want to do things. I don't.
1: Well, I mean,
0: I don't want to.
1: When you lay it out like that, I mean, there's been some traumatic experiences, it seems. One self-imposed, the other one not so much.
0: Well, I feel like every year when it's your birthday, it's a measure of, it's like a personal performance review of your life. What have you accomplished? What have you not accomplished? And that stress. Somebody sent a text and says, Anna, I agree with you about birthdays. My favorite day is the day after my birthday where I could just move on for another year. Me too. I love the day after my birthday. I love it.
1: That's strange thing that you've imposed on yourself. But I'm not saying that I don't understand at all. I'm just, it's a lot.
0: When some people say that they do their birthday month or their birthday week, my birthday is last weekend.
1: Yeah.
0: August 1st, I start getting upset about it. It bothers me. And then it's not till the day after that I can finally go, let's go on. Back to life. Let's get back to normal.
1: You're twisted up, man.
0: How do people celebrate all month? I have no idea.
1: Don't be upset with them. Don't be mad at them that they're happy that they were born. Like, that doesn't make sense.
0: 1-800-330-9999. Am I out of line to feel that way?
1: Q102.

0: have a sick sense of humor. What do you want from me?
1: Am I out of line because I despise my birthday? I'm one of those people that I don't like my birthday. I don't like to celebrate. I don't need to be acknowledged. It's not listed on Facebook. It's not on any of my social media. I tried to figure out how to have it removed from the internet because I didn't want people to know my age because I'm so tired about that.
2: Well, I think a lot of people, you know, when they get to a certain age, they don't want it out there. But you've hated your birthday your whole life, basically.
1: Since I turned 16 years old, I didn't like my birthday. Raven had a surprise party for his birthday this past year, and I had to tell all my friends and family, I'm not kidding when I say this, I'd rather die than anybody ever throw me a surprise party in my life.
2: One of the best days of my life. I had such a wonderful time.
1: But I'm so tired of people constantly like ridiculing me, like, oh, who says that? You should be happy to be alive. You have so much to be thankful for. No, I am, but I just don't like my birthday. 1-800-330-9999. Paul, am I out of line?
3: No, I am with you on this. I am in my 50s. I am tired of birthdays. I've never really cared about it. It hits once a year, sure. It's the anniversary of the day. I did nothing to deserve anything. I was just born. And you've got to use it to, like, count the years and tell people how old you are or whatever. But I don't want a big fuss made. I don't want to have a party. I definitely don't want a surprise party. And I don't care about the presents and the rest of it. Just, it's another day.
0: You know what else drives me crazy? When I tell my friends that I'm going to skip it this year, I don't really want like all the hoopla and the phone calls and the stuff.
2: Yeah.
0: And they just do it anyway, like they think that I'm kidding. I'm not kidding.
2: Right.
0: You know what I mean? Like, why do they do that? It makes me crazy. Like,
2: well, it's for them. It's not for you.
0: It's for, right. And to me, it's like, well, then what's the point of it being my birthday if you don't want to listen to what I have to say? Heather, how about you? What do you think? Am I out of line because I'm not a fan of birthdays?
4: Well, I don't think you're necessarily out of line, but here's the thing. I think that people like to celebrate someone that they love, right? And that's like a special day in a lot of people's minds to celebrate you, like the cool energy that you bring to their life. It's like a compliment, right? Some people don't like to say compliments, but compliments are given, you know, in affection and respect. And I think that that birthday is in a way like a gift from your friends and your family to be like, hey, you're awesome. And we're so glad you're still a part of our life.
2: It is true. We don't take compliments well either.
0: Mm. So now for my birthday,
4: thing, right?
0: I have to make you happy.
2: Right.
0: So that's how it
2: right.
0: works.
2: Thank you very much. Julian, is it out of line to hate your birthday?
5: No, I don't think it's out of line. See, I haven't celebrated my birthday with like a traditional party in a long time. Like, I'll wake up and be like, oh, it's my birthday and accept the happy birthdays. But like at this point, it's just another day. I'm not celebrating in any special way.
0: But do you have a hatred towards it like I do?
5: I don't hate my birthday, but I don't like my birthday, I guess.
0: Like, why can't people just admit that? The minute you say it out loud, all of a sudden you become like the worst person in the world.
2: I think for a lot of people, year to year, that's how they're judging it, right? I got something else I'd rather do this Thursday. And then next year you're like, no, today's my birthday.
0: I'm so excited because the last 3 years, my birthday has fallen on weekends. So that's even worse. Next year, it's just a regular work day. Nobody even has to know. Ariana, how about you? Am I out of line for not liking my birthday and admitting it?
6: I don't think so. I hate my birthday. And I just, like, don't tell people, and they all get mad at me when I don't tell people. They're like, it was your birthday last week, and you didn't say anything? And you're like, no. You know, some people don't like Christmas. Some people don't like Thanksgiving. And I promise you, it's those people who are giving you a hard time about not celebrating your birthday.
0: You're probably right. It's okay to not like your birthday. You can admit it, too. Say it out loud. Say it loud and proud. I don't like my birthday.
2: You want solidarity.
0: Yes.
6: Solidarity. Don't tell me what to get excited about.
0: Yep. Q102.
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15: We may have called it a little bit of a break from the heat, and we thought we were out of it, but we're not. Here comes the mid-90s, and I see mid-90s, probably between 94 and 96, potentially through the weekend. Clear morning, sunny afternoon. Today, 95, heat index close to 100. Tonight, mainly clear, 70. Sunny Tuesday, Wednesday, mid-90s. From the Weather Channel, I'm Ray Stajic.
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2: Here's the thing. 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
1: Aura farming battles have taken the world by storm. And that's a statement that probably makes no sense to you if you're over the age of 30.
2: Wait a minute. How do you... Aura farming?
1: Yeah, aura farming battles.
2: What? Okay. How do you do that?
1: Well, imagine two people standing face to face, almost like, remember a rap battle? When you would have a rap battle,
2: yes,
1: right? And then the crowd goes all around them, and they're like, oh!
2: And they rap back and forth,
1: yes,
2: right? And then one raps, and then the other one raps, and right.
1: And then who wins, right? This is exactly the same thing, but a little bit different.
2: Okay.
3: So what does aura farming mean? On TikTok and Instagram, aura describes the style, attitude, or charisma someone projects. And farming comes from video games, particularly Minecraft, where players collect and accumulate resources or experience.
1: So they stand face to face, and they try to present themselves and create better aura, which means coolness.
2: And then whoever.
3: So aura farming means doing things that make you appear more charismatic, cool, respected, or popular.
2: Okay, and then as you, defeat others or are
1: you have more aura, then you win.
2: All right.
1: Sophia, am I explaining this correctly?
4: I think so, yeah.
1: Yeah.
2: Yeah, it seems weird, though.
1: Well,
2: it seems like it doesn't make sense. I thought aura was just something like you had.
1: Well,
2: it was on you and people could sense it. Some people could see it or whatever.
1: Yes.
2: But, like, I mean, I didn't know you could, like, farm it out.
4: Yeah.
2: Like,
4: yeah,
2: make it better or improve its strength.
1: You have to project aura. That's the thing. And let me explain this, like, in layman's terms, right?
2: Yeah.
1: It was like the popular kid that when they walked into a room, everybody stopped and stared at them, and you don't know what they had that was better than everybody else. They just had it.
2: Okay. Yeah.
1: It's Riz. It's
2: cool.
1: Charisma. It was Riz last year, and now it's called Aura.
2: Okay.
1: And they did a vote where they were trying to figure out what celebrities naturally just have the best aura.
2: Who's got it?
1: Right now, you can vote live at theaura100.com if you have literally nothing else to
2: nothing
1: do with
2: else
1: your life.
2: Nothing else right.
1: Yeah.
2: Whatsoever.
1: Uh-huh. Extra Emily is number one. She's a Twitch person. She streams on Twitch.
2: Don't are.
1: Yeah, I saw videos and pictures of her. I think she's AI, so I don't know if we've really
2: perfect.
1: Dived
2: no
1: into
2: wonder
1: that.
2: She's winning.
1: Yeah.
2: Right. No wonder she's winning.
1: But
2: who else?
1: Johnny Depp right now is at number two.
2: Wait a minute. That's a surprise.
1: Cool, right?
2: I mean, he's definitely cool, but on the other hand, trial coverage would argue that there's some things that are questionable. Okay, what else?
1: Michael Jackson is number three.
2: Okay, I mean, again, some questionable decisions here, but I mean, I get it. Yeah, he certainly had aura.
1: And Christian Bale, John Cena. Like, first of all, where are the women on this list? No women have aura.
2: No women.
1: None.
2: No women. I have a woman for you on that list.
1: Okay.
2: Okay. We're going to do people that we think have aura.
1: Yeah.
2: I'm going to go Margot Qualley. I think that she's wonderful. Once upon a time in Hollywood, The Substance. I mean, it's like a hot aura. It's like red and like, I wouldn't say angry, but like just bold. Yeah, she's bold.
1: Who has aura? Natural aura. Mm. Not this farming thing where you have to pretend
2: Keanu
1: to
2: Reeves.
1: Do it.
4: Yeah, well, yeah, he's
1: Sophia,
4: on the list.
1: Sophia, he's on the list, right?
4: But I will say, the first person I thought of is also on the list, and it is so weird and random. I was so surprised that you said him. John Cena.
1: Yeah.
4: Like,
2: really?
4: He just has, like, natural aura. Like,
1: yeah.
4: I don't know him that well, but, like, from what I've seen of him, it's not, like, forced.
2: That's what makes him cool.
4: Yeah, mm-hmm. He radiates aura.
1: Barack Obama's got aura.
2: Yes,
4: yeah.
2: Okay.
4: Sure.
2: You know, I would say yes.
1: Like, there's something, like, when you walk in, there's assertiveness,
4: yep,
1: there's, like, confidence. It's not natural.
2: It's cool, man.
1: It's not about being hot. It's about having the confidence and exuding it.
4: Mm-hmm.
1: And that's what would make you popular when you were in high school.
4: Agree.
2: Okay.
1: How you do that standing face to face in a rap battle kind of way, that I still don't understand. And I watched hours of video over the weekend.
2: I feel like that's counterproductive to what aura is supposed to mean, but okay, whatever.
1: Q102.
5: I need a doctor, please.
6: I'm fine.
7: I'm a doctor. What's the problem?
5: I think she's going into labor.
6: I'm not going into labor.
7: Nurse.
8: Yes, doctor?
7: This woman is going into labor.
6: What?
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6: No.
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1: We're looking for parents for our parent panel. We've never done it before. The Ann on Raven parent panel, where every time there's an issue having to do with kids, we just text you, say, hey, you free? And we just call you and put you on the air.
2: Yeah, here's the thing. There's stuff that's going to come up all the time.
1: Absolutely.
2: Yeah, that's one thing that we know. Right. So, I mean, obviously, not everybody's going to agree, and that's kind of the fun of it.
1: Right. So if you have kids under the age of 18, you're opinionated, and you don't mind me texting you at all hours of the day being like, you got 5 minutes to talk? Sign up at annonraven.com.
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0: Northwest Georgia's number one Q102. Were you mad, sad, or glad this weekend? Were you mad, sad, or glad this weekend? What'd you do over the weekend? Anything good? Anything bad? You could always call or text 1-800-330-9999. Mad, sad, or glad? Raven, producer Sophia, producer Justin, how was it?
1: I ran the gamut of emotions on Friday, Anna, and it all happened inside a minute. So I met for lunch my family, my wife's family, really. Her sister's from out of state down by the shore. And we had lunch, and that was great. Everything was wonderful. And then we were getting ready to take the kids to the beach, and we went outside, and I discovered that because I had two sets of keys, I had locked my keys inside my dad's truck.
0: Oh.
1: And then I had to call AAA. So I was mad that I did that, sad that they left without me to go to the beach, and really upset that it said it was going to take an hour and 15 minutes. But my dude E showed up 6 minutes later and was in that truck in seriously 2 minutes.
0: That's wonderful.
1: That was amazing. I was very, very happy with that.
0: You had all the
1: emotions. All ran all the emotions, yeah. And it all happened within an hour of me leaving here on Friday.
0: I was happy. I was glad. I went to go see Pitbull in concert with my daughter and her friend and my friend.
1: Oh, so, I didn't realize you were going.
0: Oh, yeah, you know what?
1: Mr. 305.
0: I wasn't going to go. Uh-huh. And then I said, why is my 17-year-old daughter going to see Pitbull and I'm not?
1: Well, right.
0: It was my generation that invented Pitbull, right?
1: I'm sure Pitbull invented himself.
0: You
1: that would be
0: I
1: the
0: mean.
1: Argument, but okay, right.
0: And I was literally shocked by the thousands of teenagers that were there.
1: Mm-hmm.
0: And I realized there was two people there. There was the teenagers, and then there were the people that were our age that grew up on Pitbull.
1: Sure.
0: And we were the only ones dancing. How come teenagers don't dance anymore? Sophia, you're the closest to them in age.
2: Yeah.
0: How come they don't dance? Like, you're at a Pitbull concert. Move your body.
2: No one dances. No one moves.
0: I mean,
1: that's so weird.
0: I mean,
1: you've
0: so
1: been
0: weird.
1: Going to concerts, too. Do they move at your concerts?
2: Yes, but I mean, yes and no. When we go to, like, clubs or bars, people do not move.
0: It's
2: concerts
0: so weird.
2: Are a little different, but
1: that is weird.
0: You kidding me? I twerked everywhere.
2: Yeah.
0: Every opportunity.
1: I bet you did.
0: I did.
1: You could probably put that away, but okay.
0: Right. I shook it all over.
1: Yeah.
0: But right. So I didn't understand.
1: What was the review? How was the show?
0: Oh, it was great.
1: Yeah.
0: Lots
1: of fun.
0: I've never seen so many people just having a good time, mm-hmm. and it was really nice.
1: So many bald caps, right.
0: So many, yeah. The baldies were out in full right. force.
1: Sophia.
2: I was glad because it's the little thing. Starbucks released a banana bread latte with their new fall drop.
1: Oh, my gosh.
2: You guys, please. I'm a huge banana bread latte fan. I collect them wherever I go.
0: Weird.
2: Yeah.
1: I would figure you just drink them.
2: No, right. But I
0: them
2: rate
0: closet.
2: Them.
1: Right.
2: I'm obsessed with them.
1: Yeah.
2: Anyway, Starbucks, you know, it's like the easiest coffee shop to go to. I don't have to go to a specialty one. I don't have to do all that. I could use my little app. So I'm really happy. It's really convenient, and it made me happy. So I'm glad.
0: I'm really happy to hear that.
1: Justin, how about you? Are you thrilled that banana bread something is back?
3: Didn't know that was a thing.
1: Okay.
3: I had a sad, glad combo myself. I went to a friend's father's celebration of life over the weekend.
1: Okay.
3: And he was a teacher and a coach for a lot of us. We all grew up together.
1: Oh, that's good.
3: And
1: it's a reunion then.
3: Yeah. So a lot of the people, a lot of the attendees were people that I went to school with, but also a lot of our former teachers who are still around were there too. So it was nice to like actually reconnect with them, and they could see how we've all grown up and people I haven't seen in X amount of years, but it was nice. It was bittersweet, but it was a good weekend.
0: All right. Now it's your turn. 1-800-330-9999. Were you mad, sad, or glad this weekend? Q102.
4: Good morning in the News Center. I'm David Crowder. A Cedartown police officer has been placed on administrative leave pending an internal investigation after a miniature donkey was shot and killed early Sunday. A social media post from Ellsbury Riding and Farm stated that around 12:45 a.m. police entered their pasture searching for a missing person and shot and killed the bottle-raised baby donkey named Hee-Haw. The post stated the officers claimed the donkey ran up to them braying and they thought they were in danger, so they shot and killed him after trying to tase him. The post went on to say, quote, Hee-Haw was raised in the house and did petting zoos. He never knew a stranger, and he was shot and killed in his own pasture for doing what donkeys do, alerting to a stranger. There is no way this is legal. I will be taking legal action, end quote. The officer's name had not been released as of Sunday afternoon. More news online at WRGANews.com. In the News Center, I'm David Crowder.
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18: weather. All right, back to a hot, dry weather pattern. More humidity coming in, pushing heat index values in the low 100s the next several days. Monday morning's clear. This afternoon, plenty of blue sky, 95, heat index close to 100. Tonight, mainly clear near 70. Tuesday and Wednesday, sunshine, mid-90s with a heat index between 100 and 105. From the Weather Channel, I'm meteorologist Ray Stigick.

0: Q102. Were you mad, sad, or glad this weekend? I'm looking at our text line. Oh, sad. We dropped our son off for his freshman year of college. That's okay.
1: He'll be back. He loves you.
0: It's
1: a great experience, but it is hard for some, right?
0: My older daughter is in her senior year of high school right now, and I am dreading it like you cannot believe. When I see all the posts go up, drop, left my heart. Left a piece of my heart. I can't.
1: That's evolution.
0: Let's see. Nicolette, she went to go see Pitbull 2 with her 16-year-old daughter, and she was glad. Yeah, it was super fun. 1-800-330-9999. Frank, were you mad, sad, or glad this weekend?
2: I was both glad and sad. The reason why I was glad is because my kids didn't stay home this weekend, and I got to play NBA 2K, and I was at peace. You know, nobody was bothering me. I didn't have to be a parent.
0: That's nice.
2: Then I got sad because my son wasn't home, and usually I played a game with him.
1: Yeah.
2: So, yeah, I was both. I was torn and happy at the same time.
1: Right. So you got that guilt when you were feeling good.
0: Yeah.
1: Right there. That's what happens.
2: Right. I have a big guilt.
1: This is awesome. And then you're like, what's wrong with me? I'm a father. I love my son. Right.
2: Right. So the whole weekend I anticipated the game. And once I played, I was like, wow, something's missing. And sure enough, it was my kids.
0: Right.
1: Frank, thanks, you're forgiven, Frank. Man. Glad you had the spectrum of emotions. Have a great day.
0: Why is it always that? It's like you just want some time away from your kids, but then when you get that time away from them, after a little bit, you start missing them so much.
1: I'm a bad parent.
0: Oh, gosh. Okay, coming up, couples court. What do you do when your girlfriend's dad asks to borrow money? It's coming up.
1: Q102.

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1: One couple.
2: I don't want to keep dealing with my sister and all of the drama it's causing.
3: Isn't that the stupidest thing you ever heard?
1: One problem.
2: To name the baby Clifford and demand that we change our dog's name.
1: You decide the outcome.
3: Yeah, thank you. I love the audience for that.
2: Will be a fun story, hopefully, to us in a few years.
1: It's Couples Court on the Anna and Raven Show.
4: 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Stephanie and Mark. Stephanie, what's going on?
5: Hey, so my dad's been a little sick, and he's still been trying to look for work, but he's been having a really hard time getting himself up to be able to do stuff. As you know, he's getting older. He's just going through a rough time. So he came to us and asked for some money, and Mark and I have been together for a couple years, you know, like we're still young and figuring stuff out too. But I feel like if my dad were in the right position to be able to help Mark, he would. And he asked us for some money and Mark doesn't want to give it to him. So we're just trying to figure this out.
4: Stephanie, so I'm going to assume that if he's asking Mark for the money, you don't have money to lend to him.
5: Not really. Like, I'm really working a job that just makes ends meet. Right. I would love to try to help out a little bit, but, you know, I think Mark could probably help him more at this point.
0: Well, okay. Mark, what's your side of this?
3: Yeah, I mean, I feel really bad. Like, her dad's been super cool to me, but, like, we're only dating. It's not like we're married or anything, so I'm not part of the family yet. And he's asking for $1,000, which is a lot of money. Like, that's rent for me. So I don't know if it's, like, something that I can give up not knowing if I'm ever going to get it back, even.
4: Does he have, no offense, Stephanie, what a difficult conversation to have, but do you feel like that's a priority of him paying you back and you think you're not going to get that money? Do you have a track record where you think that would be a thing?
5: Oh, I don't think he has a track record. I think he is planning on paying it back. Like, I mean, that's why I'm pushing this a little bit, because I feel like, you know, it's not like, yes, we're dating, but we've been dating for 2 years, you know? I don't know. And my dad's never been, like, an untrustworthy person, and he just needs some help right now. And I think that it would be really nice.
0: You know, the question that I have here, Stephanie, is that this fix, right, this $1,000 that he's asking you to for, and, you know, you're looking for Mark to go ahead and provide, is it a situation where this solves his problem, or is this just a Band-Aid and it's only going to buy him a little bit of time and it's not really a resolution, right? Because, I mean, if that's the case, how does he recover? How does he actually pay that money back? Like you said, if he's having trouble, you know, kind of being mobile or handling his things.
5: Yeah, I understand. It's just, you know, he's had consistent work for a really long time and he just has been out of it for a bit. So I honestly, that's a good question. And I don't know. I think he's still looking for work, so I'm hoping he finds something soon.
4: Did you guys mention how long you've been together?
5: About 2 years.
4: So you live together?
5: No, but, you know, we're at each other's houses all the time.
4: All right. So, yeah. I mean, do you lend your girlfriend's dad $1,000 if he's out of work and he needs it?
0: I mean, if it doesn't fix the problem, though, that's what you would analyze and call a bad investment, possibly.
4: What would you do in this situation?
0: 1-800-330-9999. Whose side are you on? It's the Couples Court with Anna and Raven.
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15: weather. We may have called it a little bit of a break from the heat, and we thought we were out of it, but we're not. Here comes the mid-90s, and I see mid-90s, probably between 94 and 96, potentially through the weekend. Clear morning, sunny afternoon. Today, 95, heat index close to 100. Tonight, mainly clear, 70. Sunny Tuesday, Wednesday, mid-90s. From the Weather Channel, I'm Ray Stager.
4: Q102. If your girlfriend's father asked to borrow $1,000, do you give them the money? That's what's going on between Stephanie and Mark.
0: Yeah, it's a complicated situation, I think, right? They've been dating for 2 years. They seem to really like each other. I think they said they love each other.
4: Yeah, of course.
0: They don't live together, though, at this point. And Stephanie says, you know, I have a job, but I don't make all that much money. Mark does make more money than me, and I think he's in a better position to help my father.
4: And her dad has fallen on hard times, lost his job, hasn't been able to get anything, wants to keep ends going. Do you give him the money? 1-800-330-9999. Jennifer, whose side are you on?
16: You know what? I think I'm on his side. They're not married. But perhaps if they felt obligated to help out, maybe if dad doesn't repay it, she then has to repay him.
0: Yeah. Maybe because dad's looking for a job. Thank you for the call. Have a great day. You give dad like odd jobs to do, Anna. So he comes over, mows your lawn, right? Like, you know, works on your car.
4: I don't think you could do that with your future father-in-law.
0: Vacuums the apartment in front of both of you while you watch. You missed this spot. You missed that spot.
4: Whose side are you on? 1-800-330-9999. It's a couple's court. Q102.

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0: You know, Mark says that Stephanie's dad's always been cool to him. Nice guy. Loves Stephanie. Thinks that they've been together 2 years at this point. And there's a future for them, but they don't live together. And he says, you know, $1,000, that's what he's asking for. I don't make a lot of money. That's my rent money right there. It puts you in a tough spot there, Anna, because Stephanie feels like you should just cough it up. But, I mean, at the very least, this could definitely complicate their relationship.
1: Well, it's, you know, what do you... If he says he's going to pay you back and he's a good guy and he's fallen on hard times and you can afford it and your girlfriend can't, don't you want to help them out if you see a long-term relationship?
0: He doesn't have a job, though. I mean, so if he doesn't have a job, how much time does this buy her father and when will he pay it back?
1: What do you think? 1-800-330-9999. Teresa, whose side are you on?
2: I'm on his side. I don't believe the girlfriend had the right to put him in such a position. If the girlfriend feels bad for her dad, she should take out a loan for her dad and let the dad pay her back. And if he pays it, good. And if he don't, well, then she stood for it. But not the guy. Absolutely not.
0: Frank, what do you say? Whose side are you on today?
3: It's a tough one. I mean, I'm in the middle. You know, at the end of the day, they've been together for 2 years. If that's someone that he feels like he wants to spend the rest of his life with and he's family, then he would give him the money. But I understand tough times, so I will probably give just $500. Mm-hmm. But I'm also on her side, too, because, you know, at the end of the day, she's looking at this guy like, wow, we've been together for 2 years. You can't even help my family.
1: Right.
3: What's to say when we get married?
0: That's information to take into account. That's true.
1: Thanks, yeah, thanks, Frank. Anthony, whose side are you on?
4: I'm on the boyfriend's side. I lent $3,000 to my ex-wife's uncle. Preface, ex-wife. He doesn't owe me any money anymore.
0: Yeah. Sometimes that's the way it goes, right?
1: Right.
0: Exactly. And sometimes we're in that spot where we can't say no, really, but then, you know, we already know what's going to happen, but then we're stuck. Yeah, thanks for the call, Anthony.
1: You know what? I understand what Anthony is saying, but that dude still owes you $3,000.
0: Yeah, but he ain't never going to pay him.
1: Well,
0: good luck.
1: He should.
5: The verdict is in. Jury foreman, what are the results?
1: Mark, our audience agreed with you today. It feels uncomfortable because it is uncomfortable. And you're putting yourself in a situation where you may have an issue with your girlfriend and your relationship because now another person is coming in and, you know, she loves her dad and she loves you. And there's going to be decisions that had to be made if something goes wrong.
6: Yeah. Well, I mean, I feel for her dad and I don't think he's a bad guy or anything at all. I just think he's in a tough spot. And if we put a Band-Aid on the situation, I don't know how much that's going to actually help.
0: Yeah, it might bring relief for a few days or whatever. But, you know, like Anna mentioned here, is that it complicates things. It changes your relationship with Stephanie as well if you guys have a disagreement about what happens after this, right? So, I don't know. Stephanie, as uncomfortable as it is, I think it's best for you guys to work on a different plan for your dad than just, you know, handing him money.
7: I understand that. I don't think that's fully wrong. It's just, I know financial situations are never an easy topic. And, like, you know, it could help or hurt our relationship.
1: Okay. If you have a problem too, send an email, couplescore@annonraven.com.
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1: It's time to just rename things. We're renaming all types of things.
0: Okay.
1: Lakes, airports. The question is, do we really need to be renaming these things?
0: Well, you know, I mean, some of this stuff, these names are a little bit stale, honestly. I like it.
1: They can keep Canadian geese. I'm not a big fan of Canadian geese.
0: Yeah.
1: You want those? Keep those. All right, it's coming up next. Q102.

0: You're listening to Q102. Oh, it was a busy weekend. Canadians are still mad. I think they're even getting more mad as we go. Trending is presented by Robinhood. Your money, your move. Let's start with good news, Raven. How about that?
1: Yeah, go ahead.
0: Olivia Rodrigo's first ever Daisy Chain Fields Festival was a huge success. $20 million raised for all female-based nonprofits ranging from reproductive rights to domestic violence. Now, the festival itself raised $10 million, but then Melinda French Gates, that's Bill Gates' ex, she took the stage and she matched it with another $10
1: million. Cool.
0: Yep, it was an all-female lineup, so you had Stevie Nicks, Alanis Morissette, Chappell Roan, but one of the highlights of the night is when Olivia Rodrigo was joined on stage by Sarah McLachlan, and they honored Dolly Parton with this.
1: Very nice.
0: It was beautiful. It really was. So, massive success. I think it's safe to say it'll happen again next year.
1: Yeah, yep. I imagine so. And you know what? Very cool for a young artist to take charge of something like that.
0: Absolutely.
1: And to do something that you know, obviously has raised so much for good. She's a great artist. Three albums in, and every one of them is great.
0: You want to talk about the Queen of Country, though? That was a tribute to Dolly Parton. She was laid to rest in a private ceremony this weekend, and the tributes keep coming, honoring her memory and all that she accomplished. And one of the biggest announcements was this.
2: In Tennessee, Governor Bill Lee in the Nashville International Airport announced plans today to rename the airport in honor of Dolly Parton.
0: Yes!
1: That took like 10 seconds.
0: Yes!
1: Huh? Fans were like, we should do this. Wait. They were like, wait a minute. All right, we'll do this.
0: They've been arguing about daylight savings for 25 years.
1: I mean, at least, right?
0: You can't get anything done.
1: Nothing.
0: Government can do nothing. Can't agree on a single thing. But
1: Friday,
0: you
1: the airport
0: what?
1: Has one name. Monday, we're changing
0: That's
1: signs.
0: It. Done. We signed it right in. Like that. It's so funny.
1: Too bad she didn't want to be president.
0: Oh, wonderful. The one thing that is wonderful and the one thing that everybody agrees on was that Dolly Parton was a wonderful woman. There was a couple times this weekend where I got really, really mad. And I wanted to say mean things. And I thought in my mind,
1: what would Dolly do?
0: What would Dolly do? She would bite her tongue and she would smile. And that's exactly what I did.
1: Classy, smart lady.
0: Absolutely. But speaking of changing things' names, if you missed it last week,
3: I'm going to be changing the name of Lake Ontario, effective immediately, to Lake America.
0: President Donald Trump had that announcement.
1: Listen, I'll tell you what's really impressive. Is the rollout of t-shirts that are available immediately on Amazon. And I want you to know that a real conversation took place in this studio where I need to replace some of my t-shirts. And I really liked the look of one of the shirts, but I figured things would get thrown at me. Or people would just make assumptions about me one way or the other. But it was a nice looking t-shirt. I'm just saying, and it was available in all colors. And I almost got the one in light blue.
0: You know who's really mad? The Canadians buy all this. And the
1: Are
0: Canadian
1: they?
0: Yeah, you think so?
1: Okay.
0: Absolutely. And they put up a huge billboard on the lake saying it's Lake Ontario today and always. And here's their prime minister.
4: Let's be serious. Long before President Trump, this lake was called Lake Ontario.
5: So that's our message to President Trump. We're resilient and we're strong Canadians. We're always going to protect our sovereignty.
0: But if you go to Google Maps right now, Google Maps has changed it to Lake America for American users.
1: Yeah, Google Maps.
0: But around the world, it's like with a slash, and it says also Lake Ontario, in case you have no idea what's happening, because you're just living in your world in Germany or whatever.
1: That's not, you know, it's not the first place. It's got a couple different names. All right, so it's fine, you know.
0: Uh-huh.
1: Enjoy.
0: Yeah. Q102.

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21: All right, back to a hot, dry weather pattern. More humidity coming in, pushing heat index values in the low 100s the next several days. Monday morning's clear. This afternoon, plenty of blue sky, 95, heat index close to 100. Tonight, mainly clear near 70. Tuesday and Wednesday, sunshine, mid-90s with a heat index between 100 and 105. From the Weather Channel, I'm meteorologist Ray Stajic.
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1: It's time for a round of happy hour happenings with Anna and Raven.
0: Every weekend, producer Sophia goes out to the bars. She walks around and she just asks people what's happening in their lives.
2: It's amazing how people just really open up to Sophia. Like, it's like some sort of weird magic type thing, really.
0: Do you know that you're a sorceress, Sophia?
3: I am a sorceress.
2: There is somewhat of that in there. Yeah.
4: Welcome to Happy Hour Happening. What happened to you this week?
5: Well, it was actually today. I'm a psych nurse, and I do in-home care on the side. And I walked into a patient's apartment today, and he was buck naked.
2: Oh, well, I mean, if you're a psych nurse,
0: like, wouldn't you? Doesn't that happen more often?
2: Right? Isn't that like par for the course?
0: The person is naked.
2: You know? This interview is both ways. All right. Like, I mean, we need to know whether or not we're going to be comfortable if you're going to be working in my home. By the way, also, I had no idea that there were on-call at-home psych nurses. I thought that that was what they came when they collected you and took you away. So I've learned something.
5: What did you say to him? I demanded he put on clothes, and he told me he will. But he's going out and he's waiting until he goes out to put them on. So I decided that I wasn't staying there. So I gave him his meds and left immediately.
2: Right.
0: I mean, I think I'm on the psych patient side.
2: Right.
0: This is my house.
2: This is my home.
0: If I'm naked. I mean, I guess you should. If you have a guest coming over, you should put clothes on.
2: But
0: no one's forcing you.
3: A guest, though.
2: Yeah, well, that's right. True.
0: Yeah, it's a medical person that you're paying to come and administer you.
2: I don't know.
0: I don't know what the rules are.
2: Right. I mean, right. They're a nurse, so they're paying. You know, you're paying. And, you know, is there some? You know what? Never mind. Doesn't matter. But interesting interaction for sure.
0: Yeah.
2: Also, Sophia is also ever in a present in a place where people are singing crazily in the background.
0: It's all, you go to the loudest bars ever.
2: And they're like karaoke. Yeah. It's always karaoke. Like somebody singing.
3: Yeah.
4: Welcome to Happy Hour Happening. What happened to you this week?
6: My girlfriend broke up with me after 6 years for buying a Corvette.
4: She broke up with you?
6: Yes. I bought an 81 Corvette. Me and my father split it. It was $2,000 each. And she broke up with me.
2: That's not a lot, but she's like, so another project and no wedding ring for me.
3: Yeah.
2: Okay.
3: Who's over it?
0: $4,000 for an 81 Corvette. Is that a deal or not a deal? I don't know anything.
2: But that's, I mean, it's in bad shape. I mean, clearly it's not in good shape.
4: Why did she break up with you? Because you spent too much money on it and nothing on her?
6: It wasn't too much money. It was only $2,000, but still, she broke up with me. I don't know why. I'm a car guy.
0: I think she probably was just looking for an excuse to get out of that relationship.
3: I think so,
0: and then she used that. She's like, anything that happens next, I'm going to dump this dude.
3: Yeah.
2: Ironically, the song being sung in the background is the Journey divorce song.
0: Oh,
2: so that's funny. Wow. Separate ways.
3: How ironic.
2: Yeah.
0: Beyond notice, car guys, you can get broken up with if you buy an 81 Corvette.
2: Yeah.
4: Welcome to Happy Hour Happenings. What happened to you this week?
7: My dad made a hard-boiled egg and it exploded on me and I had first-degree burns.
4: Ouch. How did you get a first-degree burn from a hard-boiled egg?
7: Because my dad thought I was watching it and I thought he was watching it and it smelled like it was burning. He told me to run to the stove. The minute I ran to the stove, it exploded on my arm, chest, and face. I am now a vegetarian and vegan.
3: I have this bad problem where I just laugh at everything that everyone says. Like, your girlfriend broke up with you, I'm laughing in your face.
0: That's why they like you.
3: Third degree burns, it's funny.
2: Yeah, they keep telling you, though. Yeah. They keep telling you.
3: Yeah.
0: Hard-boiled egg exploding, terrifying, actually, when you think about it. It just unlocked a whole new fear I didn't even know I had.
2: Unexpected.
0: Yeah.
2: Right? Unexpected.
0: I didn't know they exploded, but now I do. Yeah. PSA.
2: Q102.
8: I need a doctor, please.
9: I'm fine.
10: I'm a doctor. What's the problem?
8: I think she's going into labor.
9: I'm not going into labor.
10: Nurse.
11: Yes, doctor?
10: This woman is going into labor.
9: What?
10: Put her in exam room one.
11: Yes, doctor.
9: No.
8: Hey, it's okay.
9: I'm not going into labor.
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1: Can't beat Raven.
2: $2,700 on the line today. Hey, Renee, you ready to play?
3: Yes, I am.
2: You have a team with you that can help answer all these questions?
3: Yes, I have my two daughters.
2: Oh, awesome. What are their names?
3: Amanda and Jessica.
2: Awesome. All right. Do they know their stuff?
3: I'm hoping. We're all very nervous.
2: Okay, don't be nervous.
3: We're
2: take a big breath. Can you please ask Raven to leave the room?
3: Raven, please leave the room.
0: You got it. Good luck, you guys. $2,700. Here
3: Thanks.
0: We go.
2: All right, so Raven's going to walk out of here. That big old door is going to close, and then he won't be able to hear us. We're in a soundproof studio. I'm going to ask you these five pop culture questions. You have 3 seconds to answer each one. Renee, the thing I can tell you the most is if you're not sure, just guess. Don't let that time run out, okay?
3: Yeah.
2: All right, he's going to come back in. Same questions. Whoever gets the most right wins. Ties go to Raven, okay?
3: Yeah.
2: Number one, okay. The pumpkin spice latte craze finally may be dying down. The coffee chain began the craze and now has Martha Stewart promoting PSL in their newest commercial. What coffee company is that?
3: Starbucks.
2: Number two, zebra sharks are making a comeback in Indonesia thanks to a conservation effort that's released 82 pups into the wild. Marty, the animated zebra voiced by Chris Rock, was from what movie?
3: Madagascar.
2: Number three, Billie Eilish officiated her brother and longtime collaborator Phineas's wedding on Saturday. They won an Oscar for the song No Time to Die. It was for what movie?
3: I don't know.
2: Number four, Germany found in a study that people that listen to heavy metal have a higher tolerance for pain. What heavy metal band sings, or I should say yells, the songs Symphony of Destruction, Holy Wars, The Punishment Due, and Tornado of Souls?
3: Oh my goodness. Iron Maiden.
2: And number five, Olivia Rodrigo's new all-female music festival raised $20 million for female-based nonprofits. What was the name of the festival?
3: Girls Like Us. I have no idea.
2: That's time. Let me bring Raven back in.
3: I think we got one right.
2: We got two.
3: Yep.
0: Yo.
2: All right, two for Renee and her daughters.
0: Not too great. Let's see what I do. A lot of money on the line. Here we go.
2: Number one, pumpkin spice latte craze may finally be dying down. The coffee chain that began the craze now has Martha Stewart promoting PSL in their newest commercial.
0: Yeah.
2: What coffee brand company is that? Coffee
0: Starbucks. Company? You got to call on the big guns. You call up Martha Stewart. You know you paid for that commercial.
2: Number two, zebra sharks are making a comeback in Indonesia thanks to a conservation effort that released 82 pups into the wild.
0: Okay.
2: Marty, the animated zebra voiced by Chris Rock, was from what movie?
0: Madagascar. I love those movies.
2: Yes.
0: Funny.
2: Do you know what they called the people that were taking care of the pups before they released them into the wild?
0: I have no idea.
2: Shark nannies. Isn't that adorable?
3: Oh,
0: yeah. Okay.
2: Number three, Billie Eilish officiated her brother and longtime collaborator Phineas' wedding on Saturday.
0: Yeah.
2: They won an Oscar for the song No Time to Die. It was for what movie?
0: James Bond. That's the last one with Daniel Craig.
2: Yep.
0: Yep.
2: Number four, Germany found in a study that people that listen to heavy metal have a higher tolerance for pain.
0: Obviously.
2: What heavy metal band sings, or I should say yells the song Symphony of Destruction, Holy Wars, The Punishment Due, and Tornado of Souls?
0: That's easy. That's Megadeth. You take a mortal man.
2: Number five, Olivia Rodrigo's new all-female music festival raised $20 million for female-based nonprofits.
0: Yeah.
2: What was the name of the festival?
0: Wasn't it Daisy Chain?
2: Can you give me the full name and say it slowly?
3: Yeah.
0: No.
3: I mean, Daisy Chain Fields.
2: That's what it is.
0: Okay,
2: yes.
0: Daisy Chain Field.
2: Yeah. All right, so 4-2 today. That's going to get you a T-shirt, Renee.
3: This is Renee, and I can't beat Raven.
0: Better luck next time. Enjoy that shirt, girl. $2,800 tomorrow, Anna.
2: Q102.
4: Good morning in the News Center. I'm David Crowder. A man initially arrested on aggravated assault charges for allegedly strangling a woman is now charged with influencing a witness. According to Floyd County jail records, 23-year-old Dravis Chase Christian Dupree tried to deter the victim from testifying. Dupree used a third party to communicate with the victim and offer money in exchange for her signing a waiver and affidavit on two separate occasions. He is also charged with aggravated stalking for violating a temporary protective order by contacting the sister of the victim, asking her to pass along a message via his phone. A Rome man was recently arrested at his Dodd Boulevard apartment on a felony warrant charging him with aggravated cruelty to animals. According to the warrant, 49-year-old Ronnie Lamar Wallraven failed to provide adequate food and water for a dog named Sandwich. The dog was severely emaciated and had a voracious appetite when offered food. More news online at WRGANews.com. In the News Center, I'm David Crowder.
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14: We may have called it a little bit of a break from the heat, and we thought we were out of it, but we're not. We're coming in the mid-90s, and I see mid-90s, probably between 94 and 96, potentially through the weekend. Clear morning, sunny afternoon. Today, 95, heat index close to 100. Tonight, mainly clear, 70. Sunny Tuesday, Wednesday, mid-90s. From the Weather Channel, I'm Ray Stager.

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1: Saw a gender reveal this past weekend at a park that I was at.
2: Okay.
1: It was very exciting. And then it was twins. I gasped across the park as I was stalking them like a weirdo. I was like,
2: That is a little bit of a weird thing.
1: They surprised their entire family. The family didn't know. It was so cool. It was so moving. I was just standing there watching.
2: Yeah. Did you shout out? You were like, good for you or something like that. Congratulations.
1: No, I felt weird like applauding, but I was definitely smiling and like watching the whole thing like a weirdo.
2: Yeah.
1: But if you're set to deliver, we want to hear your Labor Day delivery stories. We're looking for moms that deliver between Friday and Monday, or dads too. Mm-hmm. You can call in and share your delivery story on Tuesday.
2: Yeah.
1: We'll pick one of you to win a $100 gift card towards new diapers.
2: Delivery stories are never boring, right? Like, even if it goes routine, it's obviously a huge event. It's a momentous day and moment. So we want to hear about it.
1: Yeah, we want to hear about your baby that you delivered on Labor Day weekend.
2: Q102.

0: Q102.
1: Dakota, what's been going on with that girl?
2: She's been, like, sticking her tongue out at me.
3: Oh, there's drama in the Zap House.
0: Oh, really? Is that right?
3: Drama in the Zap House. These kids just went back to school. Dakota, my little one, she's seven. She's in third grade. And she has had this weird interaction with this other girl, which is weird because Dakota's like a happy-go-lucky kind of kid.
0: Yeah.
3: But something about this girl, they don't get along.
0: Okay.
3: And I don't know why, because, well, like, she gets along with everybody.
0: Yeah, well, some kids aren't going to get along with each other, or, you know, I mean, the motivations of which you can't understand. It's emotional.
3: Yeah.
1: You guys have a history. What happened last year?
2: So, I, like, hurt my arm, and there was, like, a blue bone, and I said, ow, because it kind of hurt. Mm-hmm. And she said, ha ha, okay, baby. Oh, now the baby's going to cry. Now the baby's crying.
0: That's a lot.
1: She called you a crybaby and said, na, na, na, na, na, na, na, na, na.
2: Yeah.
3: Yeah.
0: Crybaby, na, na, na, na, na, na, na, na, na, na, I would argue is one thing. But when she said, are you going to cry now? The baby's going to cry now. Like, that's sick next level.
3: Right.
0: Who is this kid? I want the address.
3: But the funny part
0: is, producer Justin, look at him. He needs to be held back in the other room right now. He's very upset.
3: Last year, I volunteered at, like, one of the school end of the year events.
0: Yes.
3: And
0: you also got pushed around. You did.
3: I did not.
0: Different story.
3: No. And I was watching the interaction between the two of them, and it's strange because there is a hostility there.
0: Yeah.
3: And I don't know what happened. So now they've moved on to third grade, so they're in a different school together.
0: Yeah, yeah.
3: Not in the same class anymore.
0: Real Housewives season 3.
3: Mm-hmm.
1: She called you a crybaby because you hurt your arm. And then what did you call her?
2: My enemy.
1: Your what?
2: My enemy.
1: Enemy, not your enemy. Enemy.
2: Enemy.
1: Right. Yeah.
0: She's like a nemesis. Yeah.
3: Enemy. But she was like, "Mommy, she's my enemy." And I go, and I, you know, you have to do the mom thing.
0: Yeah.
3: Where I'm like,
0: there's no enemies.
3: There's no
0: need to have an enemy.
3: I said, you don't have to be friends, but you always have to be kind. You know, I did the whole good spiel thing, whatever.
0: Right. Inside, you're like, show her the, you know, sand the floor, block the fence move.
3: Yeah.
1: But she's not your enemy because she's just another little girl. But why do you think she stuck her tongue out at you? Do you think she was trying to be funny?
2: No.
1: She did it with ill intent?
2: Yes.
1: Can you show me how she stuck her tongue out at you? And what did you do?
2: I just kind of ignored her.
3: Well, I'm proud of her. But So I thought maybe she was trying to be funny. Because every once in a while, I'll stick my tongue out at somebody to be funny.
0: Sure.
3: You know, but she didn't. When she showed me, she was like this.
0: Oh, yeah. No, that's an ugly stick the tongue
3: out.
0: Yeah,
3: that's not nice.
0: Yeah, and then it's a mocking one.
3: Does anybody even do that anymore? Stick your tongue out at somebody? Like, for real?
0: Yeah.
3: Like, imagine an adult at a grocery store that you don't like and you, like, have some kind of terrible interaction and then you stick your tongue out at them like this.
0: Yeah, it'd seem right.
3: Right.
1: Do you think sticking your tongue out at people is cool?
2: No.
1: Were your feelings hurt?
2: Yeah. It's never cool. And it'll hurt other people's feelings.
0: Okay. Well, I mean, that's clear enough message
3: PSA
0: right there.
3: Right. Don't stick your tongue out at people. Plus, they say now that sticking your tongue out at people and giving people a thumbs up is also offensive.
0: Okay.
3: They're saying that you're not supposed to thumbs up people anymore because it seemed as aggressive and hostile.
0: Well, I'm glad that we've learned all this.
3: Yeah.
0: Are you prepared to give me that other child's address?
3: Yeah. What if I do this to you?
0: Mm-hmm. I can't see it. Oh, you were hiding it still. I'd be proud of you for that one.
3: You can't do that to people either. It's not nice. Q102.
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11: Had a good push now of summertime heat coming in. Midsummertime heat as we get ready to wrap up meteorological summer today and get into meteorological fall tomorrow. Sunshine today and tomorrow. Let's just throw Wednesday in there too. Highs will be around 95. Heat index between 100 and 105. And the heat and humidity may continue right through the upcoming weekend. From the Weather Channel, I'm Ray Stajic.
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3: You think today's a day?
0: No. I ate this weekend. It was really difficult this weekend.
3: Raven's been on a quest. He took a bet on August 11th that he would lose 12 pounds in 3 weeks.
0: Listen, it was a bet that I was really forced into.
3: Yeah.
0: You, my wife, created this intervention, and it felt like betrayal, and it still does. But
3: yeah, it was. No,
0: on the other 100%. Hand, I'm still feeling a little bit better right now, but I ate 4 salads this weekend.
3: Okay, if you think betrayal is me and Alicia talking behind your back for a week trying to figure out how to get you to lose some weight before your son's wedding,
0: yeah,
3: then that's exactly what happened.
0: Okay, great. Yeah, so it was betrayal then. I got it right. Thank you.
3: Yeah, right. So here's the thing.
0: Yeah.
3: If he could actually prove us wrong that he could lose his 12 pounds by Wednesday,
0: mm-hmm.
3: that is 2 days from today, Wednesday, then I would give him 2 of my PTO days.
0: Listen, I'm like 9 pounds there or 10 pounds there. Like, I don't even know the math right now, but yeah. I was really, really close the other day.
3: You're about a pound and a half away, which is unbelievable. Unbelievable to me. I honestly am shocked you made it this far.
0: Behind the scenes, I got on another scale that said I was already there. But it's another scale. And you know the thing about digital scales. You can't trust them.
3: But
0: so it's one scale. It's a face-off.
3: Yep.
0: And it's coming up next.
3: Yeah, we're going to weigh in.
0: I've got 2 more chances.
3: We've got 2 more chances to do it.
0: Q102.

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1: Is today the day that Raven proves me wrong? Raven, I've created an AI song for you. Ready?
2: Fantastic.

0: It doesn't feel like me.
1: No?
0: Yeah.
1: I mean, today.
0: Wonderfully expressive and whatnot, but it's...
1: Yeah.
0: It's long,
1: Are you
0: too.
1: Taking
0: I mean,
1: it
0: why,
1: home?
0: Why is it like a half hour long?
1: Because.
0: All right.
1: Listen, if you've missed it, something very serious has been happening here. Raven and I have had a bet going on for the last 3 weeks.
0: 12 pounds in 3 weeks was the bet here. You and my wife staged an intervention, and Sophia said no possible way anyone can lose 12 pounds in 3 weeks. You agreed as well. There's a poster hanging up in this room that says so, and I'm at like, what, 9 pounds? Or 10 pounds?
1: I will give you this. Mm. I knew that if I told you I would give you two of my PTO days if you could lose these 12 pounds before your son got married this weekend, that you would actually try. And here, and I've seen you, like, you know how guys are. They just, like, stop drinking soda and they lose 20 pounds and it's the most unnatural, meanest thing ever, you know?
0: but I understand, like, it can be done. A weight can change.
1: Mm-hmm.
0: I want to tell you, too, is that, you know, listen, we've done everything we can to make this completely legitimate. We've used two scales.
1: Mm-hmm.
0: We have compared those, you know, time and time again. Today, I'm a little bit nervous because we've removed a carpet square that was under the scale.
1: I don't know
0: what that's going to do to the numbers.
1: We bought a talking scale on Amazon, but of course it came from China. And every time that he would get on it, it would change the weight. And then we had somebody, we post the videos on our Instagram at Anna and Raven. You can go see them all. And we had somebody send me an email and said, Anna, get it off the carpet. The problem is the carpet. And I said... Oh, yeah.
0: Yeah, but we never did that before. Now we're doing it today for the first time, and it's the second to last weigh-in, and I don't like it necessarily, unless it works in my favor. We're going to see what happens.
1: Right. All right, so his starting
0: weight. The scale would speak in Chinese, by the way.
1: It doesn't.
0: We didn't figure that out.
1: Speaks in English.
0: All right.
1: All right, the starting weight was 226.6. Mm-hmm. His last day to hit this goal is Wednesday, so he only has a couple days left. As of last Friday, he weighed 216 pounds. So that, I mean, Raven, not for nothing.
0: That's 11 pounds.
1: And you
0: I
1: can
0: weighed
1: see the
0: 216.
1: Difference.
0: It was 216 flat.
1: Yeah.
0: And then we had one scale said less at one point. But that's the official scale we're going
1: with. All right.
0: So
1: now we're going to get in position.
0: I don't know if I can even be flat today. Like I had at least 8 French fries this weekend.
1: Okay. All
0: a
1: right,
0: lot
1: so
0: of salads. The belt's off.
1: So the goal is.
0: And I'm wearing jeans and they're heavy pants.
1: Here we
0: all
1: go.
0: All right. I'm just saying.
1: Okay. All the excuses. The excuses. The goal is 214.6. We've removed the carpet from the spot. I'm bringing the microphone down to the talking scale.
0: All right. Here we go.
1: All right. Uh-oh.
0: No. No. No. No. No. That can't be possible. Wait. No.
1: You want to get on it again?
0: I'm getting on it again, and then I'm going to move it back over to carpet.
1: You're going to move it back to carpet? It was 218.8. It was 218.8. Let's see now. No, he went up. No, it says 218.8.
0: What?
1: It's because they were right. It's because of the carpet,
0: Raven. No, forget the carpet.
1: No, we cannot forget the carpet.
0: We're going back on the carpet.
1: We cannot forget the carpet.
0: We're going back on the carpet.
1: No, we're not going back on the carpet. There's no going back. All right, go ahead. Go ahead. Try. Go on the carpet. See what happens.
0: Oh, no. Why?
1: 218.8.
0: What'd you guys do to this scale?
1: We didn't do anything to the scale, Raven. It's 218.8. So Raven has gained 2 pounds over the weekend. So now he has to lose 3.5 pounds by Wednesday. I was rooting for you. I was rooting for you, even though I knew in my heart you couldn't do it. I knew it.
0: Who says that? What's... Oh, my. I'll be back.
1: 2 days. You have 2 days to lose 3 pounds. You could do it. Not Q102. When I share a Coke with you. 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
0: So we love to hear those and pick out our favorites, which is also good. And of course, you're going to need diapers. Once you have a baby, like, that's a definite thing. So we'll, you know, basically incentivize you to tell us what's going on.
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1: If you are delivering a baby coming up this weekend for Labor Day weekend, we want to hear from you on Tuesday. And then we're going to put all your names in a hat. We're going to pick one out. Or you're going to win $100 worth of diapers. We want to hear your Labor Day delivery stories. You know, what we found, too, is that after you have your baby, everything changes. The relationship with your partner changes, too. And that's why joining us is Dr. Shoshana Bennett. She is an author, speaker, and perinatal mental health pioneer. And Dr. Shosh, I think when you have the baby, you forget that anything else matters, including your relationship with your partner. And you have three rules for parents to start dating again after the baby comes.
2: I do. And you're absolutely right. You know, the whole intimacy thing is such a big topic. And there's so many ways that partners can express their love for each other, but especially when

0: underwear on a date with your partner.
1: Dr. Shosh, I've been wearing the same underwear for the last 20 years.
0: Right, wow. I'm about to tell
2: probably
0: on you then.
2: Probably time to replace that.
1: They're comfortable.
0: No nurse.
1: There's no more thongs.
0: I know they're comfortable.
1: You buy them at Costco in a six-pack now. It's a different time, Dr. Shosh.
0: You're not going to change my mind on this one. Not for a date. Not for a date. You can wear that any other time. But no nursing bra or those stretched out, stained undies that we're talking about right now. You know the ones. If you haven't
1: thrown them
0: out already.
1: Hold on, Raven is very quiet.
0: Already.
1: Raven, you have nothing to say about mommy underwear?
2: Well, you know, I mean, in the right context, right situation, I mean, every person's mind is different. But what I would say is, you know, if you're seeing that all the time, that's like the work underwear, right? You're going to lose that underwear.
0: And if you spent the whole day together, especially if you spent the whole day together, change your clothes. Make it different. Make it special. If your hair is up, put it down. If it's down, put it up. I know it sounds simplistic, but it really can make a difference in your mindset. It doesn't matter where you're going.
1: Fair enough. Number two.
0: Okay. Rule number two, no business talk. No talking about the children or anything to do with running the house. So the leaky roof, the who's going to pick up the kid from preschool, no financial talk, nothing. That's why often dates fizzle out. They stop since they become business meetings and they're just not fun or romantic anymore.
1: What are we supposed to talk about?
2: Right. When that's everything that's on your mind at that point, right, it feels a little bit overwhelming.
0: You desperately need a date. If that's the question, okay?
1: Okay.
0: You need to connect. This is about connecting and reconnecting to make sure that sparkle stays there. This is when, okay, I'm going to move into rule number three, and then it'll make more sense.
1: Yeah.
2: Let's go.
0: Rule number three is fluffy talk only. Remember flirting like a million years ago? That's what you want to get back. Remember why you're together. This is when you're showing your appreciation, if you're not good about that during the rest of the week. And honestly, if at the beginning of this dating, this regular dating, you don't know what to talk about, you know, that quiet kind of awkward silence is also intimate. If you're just giggling and making eyes at each other over soup, that's also intimacy. And, you know, this is modeling great stuff to your kids. Children need to see their parents having special time. It gives a feeling of security to the children. So start as young as the kids can be to go out on a regular basis.
1: Oh, that's all good advice. And, you know, I know it's for right after you have a baby, but that's good for parents that have been parenting for a long time, too. A nice reminder. You want to learn more about Dr. Shosh? Head to her website, drshosh.com, S-H-O-S-H. And it's Dr. Shoshana Bennett. Thank you so much for taking the time.
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0: break from the heat, and we thought we were out of it, but we're not. We're coming to the mid-90s, and I see mid-90s, probably between 94 and 96, potentially through the weekend. Clear morning, sunny afternoon. Today, 95, heat index close to 100. Tonight, mainly clear, 70. Sunny Tuesday, Wednesday, mid-90s. From the Weather Channel, I'm Ray Stager.
1: 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Do you have kids under the age of 18? Do you have thoughts and opinions on things that are happening in the world? We want to hear from you. We're creating our very first Anna and Raven parent panel.
2: Yeah. And, you know, here's the thing. There's subject matter that comes up every single day, every single week, obviously. And so we want real people talking about that when we go to them, not just something that we're reading off a sheet or something that you can find online. 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
1: So how it works is that if you become part of our parent panel, we're just going to keep your cell phone number on hand. 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And we'll just call you up right during the show, and we'll ask your opinion for something that's happening with parents. If you're interested in that and you think like, oh, that's me, I'm opinionated, I've got thoughts, I'm available to take the calls, you can head to annaandraven.com and sign up there. Q 102.
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1: From the lack of a filter,
2: mark my words,
1: to unhinged lunacy,
2: I fully understand that this is not a normal thing that people do.
1: We ask you, the people, is Anna Zapp out of line?
3: I have a sick sense of humor. What do you want from me?
2: It's a weird thing. Feel free to judge. You can judge me. Just be kind. That's all I ask. I hate my birthday. I have hated it for a long, long time. And I am tired of being judged for it.
0: No.
2: I don't like to celebrate my birthday. It's not my thing. And I'm constantly getting yelled at for it. And I don't know why. Like, don't I get to choose if I like a day, if it's supposed to be about me?
0: No, I mean, it fell on a weekend this time. But usually you do take the day off. I mean, I thought that there was something fun that you do on your birthday. It's not?
2: No, I just don't want to be here. So, I don't want to be anywhere. I don't want to be around anybody.
0: So do you typically just, like, sleep and stay at home and not go anywhere?
2: No, I do things with my family or whatever. But it usually ends up being a disappointment. And I try to, this past year, I tried to be a grown-up. And I'm like, why?
0: Mm.
2: Why have I always hated my birthday so much?
0: Yeah.
2: Like, I cry every year on my birthday. I cry every year.
0: Why?
2: And there's a lot of reasons.
0: Okay.
2: And you tell me if I'm being out of line.
0: Yeah.
2: One, I think that it has unnecessary pressure to do things that are fun and to make yourself feel better.
0: Okay.
2: And I feel like it never lives up to the hype.
0: Okay, so are you crying because you're upset that it doesn't live up to the hype or...
2: I don't know
0: the
2: why
0: hype
2: I'm
0: in that or no?
2: To be fully honest with you, I have no idea.
0: Okay.
2: I can't control the tears. I don't know why.
0: There's a letdown there.
2: There's
0: okay,
2: always
0: and
2: a
0: I get
2: letdown.
0: That.
2: There's a letdown that it never lives up to the hype.
0: Mm-hmm.
2: When I was 16 years old, I did something to disobey my father. He canceled my Sweet 16. I was not supposed to sleep out. It was the first time I wanted to sleep out. I was never allowed to. And he canceled my Sweet 16. I think that it stems from that. That's what I've realized.
0: So you think there was a traumatic experience
2: yeah.
0: and since then, ever since then, you
2: when
0: know.
2: When I turned 18, yeah. all my friends forgot it was my birthday.
0: Okay.
2: And we didn't do anything because they were supposed to come pick me up and go out and nobody showed up.
0: I think that that's a big factor right there. I mean, I'm not a doctor, but I have been subjected to Rorschach testing.
2: I've been told my entire life that certain ages you become too old to accomplish certain things. And every birthday I look back at the things I had set out to do and have I accomplished them? Yes or no? Now, I will tell you.
0: I love it that every birthday is a litmus test as to whether or not you've measured up enough. I mean, you're a successful woman.
2: It's a mandatory performance review of my life, Raven. That's what it is every single year.
0: That is a ridiculous statement. It is self-imposed.
2: Why? Sure.
0: Who is measuring you on your birthday? Just you.
2: And then it's always the same thing. What do you want to do? What do you want to do? What do you want to do? I don't know.
0: Well, you shouldn't have to come up with that. But,
2: right.
0: but on the other hand, you should have input
2: Here's
0: on
2: Here's the problem.
0: You want.
2: I'm the planner of my friends.
0: Yeah.
2: I am the planner of my family. So if I don't plan what I'm gonna do, guess what happens?
0: Yeah,
2: nothing.
0: And then you feel like it's a letdown anyways. The truth is if you just plan something for yourself and you could disappear, that would be okay.
2: I feel guilty to that. Yeah. I'm not spending the day with my kids because you're supposed to spend your special holidays with your kids, and I do want to be with them. So I don't know. And it's a summer birthday too, so it's like everybody's busy and has things to do, and you always feel like you're imposing on them because it's a summer birthday. And when I was little in school, there was no cupcakes because nobody was in school.
0: I think you got a lot of problems here.
2: Right. Yeah. But I am tired of being told that you're messed up if you hate your... this is my favorite. My mom. You're lucky to be alive, Anna. You know how many people... you know how many people would die to be alive on their birthday. I'm like, well,
0: that
2: mom,
0: doesn't make a lot of sense.
2: That doesn't make sense, Mom.
0: God love her. That's
2: look, you're not thankful for your children, Anna. Is that what you're saying?
0: Okay.
2: No, I never said that.
0: All right.
2: I love them very much. I just don't like my birthday.
0: Does anybody agree with you?
2: Right. Is it messed up not to like your birthday? Because I'm tired of being judged for it. 1-800-330-9999. What are you thinking? Does anybody agree with me?
0: Q102.
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2: Q102. Am I out of line? Because I don't like to use the word hate, because hate is a mean word.
0: I mean, you use it a lot in the last couple minutes.
2: I strongly dislike my birthday. Okay. I strongly dislike it. Yeah. Let's say that.
0: Okay.
2: I know. It's one of those things. I don't know why I am the way I am, but I can't stand it. And I can't stand that my friends think that I'm lying and that I actually want to celebrate and I want to do things. I don't. Well, I don't want to.
0: When you lay it out like that, I mean, there's been some traumatic experiences, it seems. One self-imposed, the other one not so much.
2: Well, I feel like every year, when it's your birthday, it's a measure of, it's like a personal performance review of your life. What have you accomplished? What have you not accomplished? And that stress. Somebody sent a text and says, Anna, I agree with you about birthdays. My favorite day is the day after my birthday where I could just move on for another year. Me too. I love the day after my birthday. I love it.
0: That's strange thing that you've imposed on yourself. But I'm not saying that I don't understand it all. I'm just... It's a lot.
2: When some people say that they do their birthday month or their birthday week, my birthday is last weekend.
0: Yeah.
2: August 1st, I start getting upset about it. It bothers me. And then it's not till the day after that I can finally go, let's go on. Back to life. Let's get back to normal.
0: You're twisted up, man.
2: How do people celebrate all month? I have no idea.
0: Don't be upset with them. Don't be mad at them that they're happy that they were born. Like, that doesn't make sense.
2: 1-800-330-9999. Am I out of line to feel that way? Q102.

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1: From the lack of a filter,
2: mark my words,
1: to unhinged lunacy,
2: I fully understand that this is not a normal thing that people do.
1: We ask you, the people, is Anna Zapp out of line?
3: I have a sick sense of humor. What do you want from me?
2: Am I out of line because I despise my birthday? I'm one of those people that I don't like my birthday. I don't like to celebrate. I don't need to be acknowledged. It's not listed on Facebook. It's not on any of my social media. I tried to figure out how to have it removed from the internet because I didn't want people to know my age. Yeah. I'm so tired about that.
4: Well, I think a lot of people, you know, when they get to a certain age, they don't want it out there. But you've hated your birthday your whole life, basically.
2: Since I turned 16 years old, I didn't like my birthday. Raven had a surprise party for his birthday this past year, and I had to tell all my friends and family, I'm not kidding when I say this. I'd rather die than anybody ever throw me a surprise party in my life.
4: One of the best days of my life. I had such a wonderful time.
2: But I'm so tired of people constantly like ridiculing me. Like, oh, who says that? You should be happy to be alive. You have so much to be thankful for. No, I am. But I just don't like my birthday. 1-800-330-9999. Paul, am I out of line?
5: No, I am with you on this. I am in my 50s. I am tired of birthdays. I've never really cared about it. It hits once a year, sure. It's the anniversary of the day. I did nothing to deserve anything. I was just born. And you've got to use it to, like, count the years and tell people how old you are or whatever. But I don't want a big fuss made. I don't want to have a party. I definitely don't want a surprise party. And I don't care about the presents and the rest of it. Just, it's another day.
3: You know what else drives me crazy? When I tell my friends that I'm going to skip it this year, I don't really want like all the hoopla and the phone calls and the stuff.
4: Yeah.
3: And they just do it anyway, like they think that I'm kidding. I'm not kidding.
4: Right.
3: You know what I mean? Like, why do they do that? It makes me crazy.
4: Well, it's for them. It's not for you.
3: It's for, right. And to me, it's like, well, then what's the point of it being my birthday if you don't want to listen to what I have to say? Heather, how about you? What do you think? Am I out of line because I just am not a fan of birthdays?
6: Well, I don't think you're necessarily out of line, but here's the thing. I think that people like to celebrate someone that they love, right? And that's like a special day in a lot of people's minds to celebrate you, like the cool energy that you bring to their life. It's like a compliment, right? Some people don't like to say compliments, but compliments are given, you know, in affection and respect. And I think that that birthday is in a way like a gift from your friends and your family to be like, hey, you're awesome. We're so glad you're still a part of our life.
4: It is true. We don't take compliments well either.
3: Mm. So now for my birthday,
6: thing, right?
3: I have to make you happy.
4: Right.
3: So that's
4: well,
3: how
4: right.
3: it works.
4: Thank you very much. Julian, is it out of line to hate your birthday?
7: No, I don't think it's out of line. See, I haven't celebrated my birthday with like a traditional party in a long time. Like, I'll wake up and be like, oh, it's my birthday and accept the happy birthdays. But like at this point, it's just another day. I'm not celebrating in any special way.
3: But do you have a hatred towards it like I do?
7: I don't hate my birthday, but I don't like my birthday, I guess.
3: Like, why can't people just admit that? The minute you say it out loud, all of a sudden you become like the worst person in the world.
4: I think for a lot of people, year to year, that's how they're judging it, right? I got something else I'd rather do this Thursday. And then next year you're like, no, today's my birthday.
3: I'm so excited because the last 3 years, my birthday has fallen on weekends. So that's even worse. Next year, it's just a regular work day.

0: Nobody even has to know. Ariana, how about you? Am I out of line for not liking my birthday and admitting it?
1: I don't think so. I hate my birthday. And I just, like, don't tell people, and they all get mad at me when I don't tell people. They're like, it was your birthday last week and you didn't say anything? You're like, no. You know, some people don't like Christmas. Some people don't like Thanksgiving. And I promise you, it's those people who are giving you a hard time about not celebrating your birthday.
0: You're probably right. It's okay to not like your birthday. You could admit it, too. Say it out loud. Say it loud and proud. I don't like my birthday.
2: You want solidarity.
0: Yes.
1: Solidarity. Don't tell me what to get excited about.
0: Yep.
2: Q102.
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11: weather. Attica Push Now, summertime heat coming in, mid-summertime heat as we get ready to wrap up meteorological summer today and get into meteorological fall tomorrow. Sunshine today and tomorrow. Let's just throw Wednesday in there, too. Highs will be around 95. Heat index between 100 and 105. And the heat and humidity may continue right through the upcoming weekend. From the Weather Channel, I'm Ray Stajic.

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7: I had a good push now of summertime heat coming in, mid-summertime heat, as we get ready to wrap up meteorological summer today and get into meteorological fall tomorrow. Sunshine today and tomorrow. Let's just throw Wednesday in there, too. Highs will be around 95. Heat index between 100 and 105. And heat and humidity may continue right through the upcoming weekend. From the Weather Channel, I'm Ray Stajic.

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4: Had a good push now of summertime heat coming in, midsummertime heat, as we get ready to wrap up meteorological summer today and get into meteorological fall tomorrow. Sunshine today and tomorrow. Let's just throw Wednesday in there too. Highs will be around 95. Heat index between 100 and 105. And heat and humidity may continue right through the upcoming weekend. From the Weather Channel, I'm Ray Stajic.

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21: Attica push now. Summertime heat coming in. Midsummertime heat as we get ready to wrap up meteorological summer today and get into meteorological fall tomorrow. Sunshine today and tomorrow. Let's just throw Wednesday in there, too. Highs will be around 95. Heat index between 100 and 105. And heat and humidity may continue right through the upcoming weekend. From the Weather Channel, I'm Ray Stajic.

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2: Add a good push now of summertime heat coming in, mid-summertime heat, as we get ready to wrap up meteorological summer today and get into meteorological fall tomorrow. Sunshine today and tomorrow. Let's just throw Wednesday in there, too. Highs will be around 95. Heat index between 100 and 105. And the heat and humidity may continue right through the upcoming weekend. From the Weather Channel, I'm Ray Stajic.

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4: at a good push now of summertime heat coming in, mid-summertime heat as we get ready to wrap up meteorological summer today and get into meteorological fall tomorrow. Sunshine today and tomorrow. Let's just throw Wednesday in there too. Highs will be around 95. Heat index between 100 and 105. And heat and humidity may continue right through the upcoming weekend. From the Weather Channel, I'm Ray Stajic.

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5: When the clouds roll in and the rain begins to fall.
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7: Rome weather.
19: I had a good push now of summertime heat coming in, mid-summertime heat, as we get ready to wrap up meteorological summer today and get into meteorological fall tomorrow. Sunshine today and tomorrow. Let's just throw Wednesday in there, too. Highs will be around 95. Heat index between 100 and 105. And heat and humidity may continue right through the upcoming weekend. From the Weather Channel, I'm Ray Stajic.
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7: Late season heat wave grips northwest Georgia as we're going to see temperatures in the mid-90s here much of this week. Sunny skies here this afternoon, hot and sticky, 94. Climbing to 96 tomorrow and Wednesday, more of the same sunshine. Nighttime lows expected to stay in the lower 70s. Richard DeWedding at the Weather Channel. Q-O-2.

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5: Add a good push now of summertime heat coming in, midsummertime heat, as we get ready to wrap up meteorological summer today and get into meteorological fall tomorrow. Sunshine today and tomorrow. Let's just throw Wednesday in there, too. Highs will be around 95. Heat index between 100 and 105. And the heat and humidity may continue right through the upcoming weekend. From the Weather Channel, I'm Ray Stajic.
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1: $2,800 is the jackpot for the next Campy Raven. 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Know your pop culture trivia? Go head-to-head against him. You beat him, you win the money. He beats you, jackpot just keeps getting higher, and it's getting high. This is the cheat sheet, an unfair advantage that you get that Raven does not get. The first two answers to the next five questions. Answer to question number one is The Odyssey. Answer to question number two is Saturday Night Live. 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
14: Late season heat wave grips northwest Georgia as we're going to see temperatures in the mid-90s here much of this week. Sunny skies here this afternoon, hot and sticky, 94. Climbing to 96 tomorrow and Wednesday, more of the same sunshine. Nighttime lows expected to stay in the lower 70s. Richard DeWedding at the Weather Channel.

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7: Late season heat wave grips northwest Georgia as we're going to see temperatures in the mid-90s here much of this week. Sunny skies here this afternoon, hot and sticky, 94. Climbing to 96 tomorrow and Wednesday, more of the same sunshine. Nighttime lows expected to stay in the lower 70s. Richard DeWedding at the Weather Channel.

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14: Late season heat wave grips northwest Georgia as we're going to see temperatures in the mid-90s here much of this week. Sunny skies here this afternoon, hot and sticky, 94. Climbing to 96 tomorrow and Wednesday, more of the same sunshine. Nighttime lows expected to stay in the lower 70s. Richard DeWedding at the Weather Channel.

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19: Late season heat wave grips northwest Georgia as we're going to see temperatures in the mid-90s here much of this week. Sunny skies here this afternoon, hot and sticky, 94, climbing to 96 tomorrow and Wednesday, more of the same sunshine. Nighttime lows expected to stay in the lower 70s. Richard DeWedding at the Weather Channel.

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1: When the clouds roll in and the rain begins to fall,
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11: Late season heat wave grips Northwest Georgia as we're going to see temperatures in the mid-90s here much of this week. Sunny skies here this afternoon, hot and sticky, 94. Climbing to 96 tomorrow and Wednesday, more of the same sunshine. Nighttime lows expected to stay in the lower 70s. Richard DeWedding at the Weather Channel.
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1: If you care about Social Security and health care, this is important information for you. 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
1: It's Riley Green, and I'm here with Boot Barn.
2: When I was growing up in Alabama, we didn't have cowboys. Just small tracts of land, no big open fields. And to me, a cowboy was somebody that was tough, that wasn't scared to work. My dad was kind of a cowboy in my eyes. You know, he built houses his whole life. You have to have a pretty good work ethic to get up every morning and go do construction work in a hot sun in Alabama. And that was our version of a cowboy where I grew up.
1: Riley Green and Boot Barn, sharing a deep respect for the cowboy way.
3: Late season heat wave grips northwest Georgia as we're going to see temperatures in the mid-90s here much of this week. Sunny skies here this afternoon, hot and sticky, 94. Climbing to 96 tomorrow and Wednesday, more of the same sunshine. Nighttime lows expected to stay in the lower 70s. Richard DeWedding at the Weather Channel.

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15: Late season heat wave grips northwest Georgia as we're going to see temperatures in the mid-90s here much of this week. Sunny skies here this afternoon, hot and sticky, 94. Climbing to 96 tomorrow and Wednesday, more of the same sunshine. Nighttime lows expected to stay in the lower 70s. Richard DeWedding at the Weather Channel.

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9: Hot and dry the rest of the week with very little rain chances most of the time. A mainly clear sky tonight, a low dropping down to 71. Sunshine across northwest Georgia on Tuesday, 96 in the high, heat index levels to 103. Clear Tuesday night, your low 72, and a sunny hot Wednesday, highs in the mid-90s. Sunshine Thursday, low 73, afternoon high 95. I'm meteorologist Mark Thibodeau from the Weather Channel.

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4: From weather.
9: Hot weather goes on this week. Looks very dry too most of the time. We'll see a generally clear sky tonight, a low of 71. Lots of sunshine, 96 degrees high on Tuesday. Heat index levels could approach 103 in the afternoon. Extreme caution outdoors. Clear Tuesday night, low 72, and a sunny Wednesday, a high of 96, sunshine in mid-90s Thursday. I'm meteorologist Mark Thibodeau from the Weather Channel.
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17: Late season heat wave grips northwest Georgia as we're going to see temperatures in the mid-90s here much of this week. Sunny skies here this afternoon, hot and sticky, 94. Climbing to 96 tomorrow and Wednesday, more of the same sunshine. Nighttime lows expected to stay in the lower 70s. Richard DeWedding at the Weather Channel.

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18: Hot and dry the rest of the week with very little rain chances most of the time. A mainly clear sky tonight, a low dropping down to 71. Sunshine across northwest Georgia on Tuesday, 96 in the high, heat index levels to 103. Clear Tuesday night, your low 72, and a sunny hot Wednesday, highs in the mid-90s. Sunshine Thursday, low 73, afternoon high 95. I'm meteorologist Mark Thibodeau from the Weather Channel. Q102.

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1: Hot weather goes on this week. Looks very dry, too, most of the time. We'll see a generally clear sky tonight, a low of 71. Lots of sunshine, 96 degrees high on Tuesday. Heat index levels could approach 103 in the afternoon. Extreme caution outdoors. Clear Tuesday night, low 72, and a sunny Wednesday, a high of 96. Sunshine in mid-90s Thursday. I'm meteorologist Mark Thibodeau from the Weather Channel. Q-A-Q.

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1: $2,800 is the jackpot for the next Campy Raven. 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
15: Hot and dry the rest of the week with very little rain chances most of the time. A mainly clear sky tonight, a low dropping down to 71. Sunshine across northwest Georgia on Tuesday, 96 the high, heat index levels to 103. Clear Tuesday night, your low 72, and a sunny hot Wednesday, highs in the mid-90s. Sunshine Thursday, low 73, afternoon high 95. I'm meteorologist Mark Thibodeau from the Weather Channel.

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3: Hot weather goes on this week. Looks very dry, too, most of the time. We'll see a generally clear sky tonight, a low of 71. Lots of sunshine, 96 degrees high on Tuesday. Heat index levels could approach 103 in the afternoon. Extreme caution outdoors. Clear Tuesday night, low 72. And a sunny Wednesday, a high of 96. Sunshine in mid-90s Thursday. I'm meteorologist Mark Thibodeau from the Weather Channel. Q-A-Q.

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1: Hot and dry the rest of the week with very little rain chances most of the time. A mainly clear sky tonight, a low dropping down to 71. Sunshine across northwest Georgia on Tuesday, 96 the high, heat index levels to 103. Clear Tuesday night, your low 72, and a sunny hot Wednesday, highs in the mid-90s. Sunshine Thursday, low 73, afternoon high 95. I'm meteorologist Mark Thibodeau from the Weather Channel.

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15: Hot weather goes on this week. Looks very dry, too, most of the time. We'll see a generally clear sky tonight, a low of 71. Lots of sunshine, 96 degrees high on Tuesday. Heat index levels could approach 103 in the afternoon. Extreme caution outdoors. Clear Tuesday night, low 72. And a sunny Wednesday, a high of 96. Sunshine in mid-90s Thursday. I'm meteorologist Mark Thibodeau from the Weather Channel. Q-102.

0: We're coming back with more of your continuous favorites on Q102. 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
15: Stays on the hot side the rest of the week, largely dry till Friday. Then we could pick up maybe a couple of pop-up storms here by the end of the week. Generally clear skies across northwest Georgia overnight, low 71. Sunny and very hot Tuesday, 97 the high. Heat index levels to 103. Tuesday night clear, low 73. Sunny and hot Wednesday, a high of 97. I'm meteorologist Mark Thibodeau from the Weather Channel. Q.

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So if you've had a drink after a long day at work or celebrated a little too much, always surrender those keys to a

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0: I stay out of the way when you start whirling through the cases. It's chaos.
1: Like a mini tornado?
0: Like Hurricane Deanna.
1: Well, we have a lot of sparkle to ooh and ah over before the one true ring is found.
0: And that one true ring from Wow to Waka Waka is wholesale price. He'll get happy goosebumps when he sees the price is more mini than he thought it would be.
1: She'll get loving goosebumps when she slips it on her finger.
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5: It'll stay plenty hot throughout the course of the week. A generally clear sky overnight, a low dropping down to 71. Lots of sunshine, 97 the high on Tuesday. Heat index levels could approach 103. Clear Tuesday night, your low 73. Sunny and hot Wednesday, afternoon high 97. Clear Wednesday night, low 73. Sunshine up in the mid-90s on Thursday. I'm meteorologist Mark Thibodeau from the Weather Channel.

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27: Hot weather goes on this week. Looks very dry, too, most of the time. We'll see a generally clear sky tonight, a low of 71. Lots of sunshine, 96 degrees high on Tuesday. Heat index levels could approach 103 in the afternoon. Extreme caution outdoors. Clear Tuesday night, low 72, and a sunny Wednesday, a high of 96. Sunshine in mid-90s Thursday. I'm meteorologist Mark Thibodeau from the Weather Channel.
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7: Stays on the hot side the rest of the week, largely dry till Friday. Then we could pick up maybe a couple of pop-up storms here by the end of the week. Generally clear skies across northwest Georgia overnight, low 71. Sunny and very hot Tuesday, 97 the high. Heat index levels to 103. Tuesday night clear, low 73. Sunny and hot Wednesday, a high of 97. I'm meteorologist Mark Thibodeau from the Weather Channel.
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10: It'll stay plenty hot throughout the course of the week. A generally clear sky overnight, a low dropping down to 71. Lots of sunshine, 97 the high on Tuesday. Heat index levels could approach 103. Clear Tuesday night, your low 73. Sunny and hot Wednesday, afternoon high 97. Clear Wednesday night, low 73. Sunshine up in the mid-90s on Thursday. I'm meteorologist Mark Thibodeau from the Weather Channel. Q-1-2.